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This is Ricky hopping on with you. Gorgeous Wednesday afternoon. Glad to be with you. And, well, lots coming up. Coming up in just a couple of moments, you're going to have another keyword for the Power Loon Garage giveaway, so keep your ears tuned to that. We would love to see you get the Power Loon logo in your garage floor. And, well, just lots more random stuff coming up. I'm with you till midnight. Let's get back to the classic rock with Fuel at the Power Loon.

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9: I'm meteorologist Mace Michaels. Maybe a lingering storm tonight, otherwise partly cloudy and a low in the upper 40s. Mostly sunny and pleasant for tomorrow. A high in the mid-70s and upper 70s on into Friday. Heat, humidity, and some storm chances return into the weekend and next week. Highs climb through the 80s. Celebrate Independence Day in Worthington, Minnesota. 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It's 67 right now.
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0: Supertramp at your home for the best in classic rock, 107.5, The Power Loon. I'm going to beat this horse until it turns into Elmer Glue. It's just a figure of speech, all right? Settle down. Your keyword for the Power Loon Garage giveaway is stone. S-T-O-N-E, a great big rock. Whatever, however you visualize it, it's stone. So get that entered because I love to see people win. I just do. I love seeing people win stuff. It's awesome because, well, I never won anything. That's why. But if you missed a keyword and you didn't win, man, you would feel dumb, right? So get that keyword entered into the Power Loon mobile app. Your keyword is stone.
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2: 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And then we've got Ryman and Steelin', the best Beastie Boys tribute band in the country.
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0: 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And you know one thing that runs away from me? It's my stinking sunglasses. I am just like my dad. I remember him walking around the house looking for his sunglasses. I'm like, Dad, you idiot. They're right on your head. Oh, gee, thanks. Now it happens to me. I'm 25 years old. That's not good. That's not good at all. I'm walking around, where in the world did I put my sunglasses? They're right on my head the whole time. I hate that. Don't you? It's terrible.
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8: I'm meteorologist Mace Michaels. Maybe a lingering storm tonight, otherwise partly cloudy and a low in the upper 40s. Mostly sunny and pleasant for tomorrow. A high in the mid-70s and upper 70s on into Friday. Heat, humidity, and some storm chances return into the weekend and next week. Highs climb through the 80s. Celebrate Independence Day in Worthington, Minnesota. 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Currently, it's 66.
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Welcome to the 8 o'clock hour. Ricky hanging out with you, filling in for Slick. Now, this next tune, I can't help myself. I've got to tell the story. I was at a gas station in Virginia several years ago, and I heard an R.E.M. tune playing on the radio. So I walked up to the cashier, and I said, do you know this song? And she goes, well, of course I do. I know this song. I said, oh, that's cool. Even R.E.M. didn't like this song. It was Shiny Happy People. She disappeared behind the counter for, felt like forever. She came up just laughing. She goes, I can't believe that's the funniest thing I've ever heard. She goes, you should go into radio. Like, oh, all right. Well, here I am. And here's R.E.M. at the Power.

0: 107.5, The Power Loon, your home for the best in classic rock with Dio. Rainbow in the dark. You might be seeing some of those with the possible rain in the forecast for this hour, or maybe that was last hour. Who knows? Yeah, possible rain means it could be rainbow conditions. So if you look outside and you see one, don't run to the end of it and look for a pot of gold like I did one time, because that was one of those things I believed as a kid. My dad told me, because he's Irish, he's like, oh, check it out. There's a rainbow. There's a pot of gold over there. You'll be rich. So here I am running across a 20-acre field looking for it. And I was like 12 years old. I'm kind of an idiot.
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8: I'm meteorologist Mace Michaels. Maybe a lingering storm tonight, otherwise partly cloudy and a low in the upper 40s. Mostly sunny and pleasant for tomorrow. A high in the mid-70s and upper 70s on into Friday. Heat, humidity, and some storm chances return into the weekend and next week. Highs climb through the 80s. Celebrate Independence Day in Worthington, Minnesota. 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

0: Phil Collins at your home for the best in classic rock, 107.5, The Power Loon. Phil Collins has to be one of my favorites besides Pink Floyd, and everything else I say is my favorite because, well, if you can't tell, I just love classic rock. But when it comes to Phil Collins, it's either I don't care anymore because I don't care is my favorite thing to say in real life. I don't care. Really? I just don't care. The other one is Easy Lover, where he's got Philip Bailey in there. That is a masterpiece. I don't care what anybody says. Oh, there we go. See? That is just a beautiful tune, and that guitar solo he's got in the middle of it. There's a video on YouTube, and it shows the live concert that he played that in. Oh, my. That video is worth a watch. It's pretty good. Yeah, it's Phil Collins' Easy Lover, and him and Philip Bailey, and those two sing very well together.
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0: Bikes Jam, June 24th through 27th, is going to be great at BIR. It's the best camping festival in the country.
1: Yes, and you can bring your ATVs, UTVs, golf carts to get around because we are more than a music festival.
0: Mm-hmm. And so many things going on throughout the grounds at BIR. Tell us a little bit about that.
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1: Wednesday, Chris Hockey's returning to Lakes Jam to kick it off. And then we've got Ryman and Steelin', the best Beastie Boys tribute band in the country.
0: But that's not all. There's music going on all weekend.
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0: I want you to want me. It's Cheap Trick Live. It's your home for the best in classic rock, 107.5, The Power Loon. And there's a movie, Fast Times at Ridgemont High. If you've never seen it, fantastic film. Kind of weird, but it's just hilarious. I actually have a cat named after one of their characters. You'll figure out which one. But there's a part in there where he's trying to sell concert tickets to this kid. And he's like, hey, I want you to want me. And she's just not having it. I don't know. A lot of random stuff on my mind tonight. I don't really know what's going on, but every song seems to trigger something. And, it's just being conveyed to you over the radio. So that's the way it is, I guess.
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8: I'm meteorologist Mace Michaels. Maybe a lingering storm tonight, otherwise partly cloudy and a low in the upper 40s.
9: Mostly sunny and pleasant for tomorrow. A high in the mid-70s and upper 70s on into Friday. Heat, humidity, and some storm chances return into the weekend and next week. Highs climb through the 80s. Celebrate Independence Day in Worthington, Minnesota. Live music, food, fireworks on July 3rd and 4th. 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

107.5, The Power Loon, your home for the best in classic rock with George Thorogood and the Destroyers. Drinking alone, yeah, it never really ends well for me, and especially if you got the wrong person drinking with you. That could really go south, as it did for a couple of individuals not too far away from here. You'll find all about that coming up in just a couple of moments. This is Ricky filling in for Slick. We got live for you at The Power Loon.

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0: 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So here is proof for you that rock eaters exist in just about every single town you might visit. In this one, we head to Duluth, and this story just gets better and better. These two idiots decided to get drunk and get kicked out of a bar. It's a Roundup bar in Duluth. And instead of going home and just going to bed like you usually do when you're drunk, they decided to go back home, grab machetes, and come back to the bar, stand in the bar doorway, and yell racial slurs while wielding machetes all over the place. So the police were dispatched, get this, at 3:40 p.m. Wow. Unbelievable. They found the one dude passed out in his pickup, and yeah, they detained him. And he spat in the officer's face. He's facing felony second-degree assault with a dangerous weapon and felony assault on a police officer. So there's some stuff you don't want to do if you've had too much to drink. Just proves to you that there are doorknobs anywhere you go.
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14: I'm meteorologist Mace Michaels. Maybe a lingering storm tonight, otherwise partly cloudy and a low in the upper 40s. Mostly sunny and pleasant for tomorrow. A high in the mid-70s and upper 70s on into Friday. Heat, humidity, and some storm chances return into the weekend and next week. Highs climb through the 80s. Celebrate Independence Day in Worthington, Minnesota. 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

0: Van Halen at your home for the best in classic rock, 107.5, The Power Loon. I still can't get over that story from just a couple moments ago. I mean, the guy had to choose a machete of all things. You're not going to get second degree assault with a deadly weapon if you're wielding a broom, right? But he had to choose a machete, and he just had to go back to the bar and throw that thing around and be like, hey, I mean business, man. You can't kick me out. He probably woke up in jail, sounded something like this. What did I did that? No way. You got to be kidding me. Yeah, you definitely did that. Now you're in the clink for quite a while. And then to spit at the police officer, too. I mean, that's just a no-brainer. You don't do that.
1: 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And Lakes Jam, June 24th through 27th, is going to be great at BIR. 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
2: 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And then we've got Rhymin' and Stealin', the best Beastie Boys tribute band in the country.
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0: 107.5, The Power Loon, your home for the best in classic rock. It's Autograph. Just do what the guy says. Turn up that radio after 10 o'clock. It's going to get a little interesting around here because at that point, it's just me and you, and you've probably had a few. So who cares, right? And we're stealing Slick's shtick, kind of. Slick After Bedtime, I've listened to it. It's the whole new version coming your way. It's called Rick After Bedtime. So keep it right here, tuned into the Power Loon, where we got the weather and Steve Miller Band next.
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10: I'm meteorologist Mace Michaels. Maybe a lingering storm tonight, otherwise partly cloudy and a low in the upper 40s. Mostly sunny and pleasant for tomorrow. A high in the mid-70s and upper 70s on into Friday. Heat, humidity, and some storm chances return into the weekend and next week. Highs climb through the 80s. Celebrate Independence Day in Worthington, Minnesota. 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

107.5, The Power Loon. You're home for the best in classic rock with Zeppelin. Ricky with you, jumping into the 10 o'clock hour. Rick after bedtime, fully engaged, because Slick's not here to kick me in the butt for stealing his shtick, because I guess what he doesn't know won't hurt him. So coming up in just a moment, the Rockies doing something I never, ever saw coming. And I'm not a sports guy, but this caught my attention. So keep it right here to The Power Loon. That's coming up next. Here's Warrant for you.

0: 107.5, the Power Loon, your home for the best in classic rock. It's Pink Floyd with two great tunes, kind of back-to-back. It's how the record goes, and that's how we play it, and I love it. So if you don't follow sports, I don't expect you to know this, because I had to Google it. Just being honest with you. Sunday, the Rockies got their crap kicked in by the Pirates, 8-6. And then yesterday, the Red Sox beat them even worse, 5-2. So they had a Girl Scout throw the first pitch, and after that first pitch, they're like, wow. They asked the Girl Scout who threw the first pitch if she can go nine innings tonight, or Friday night, excuse me, against the Twins. Great. That's the last thing we need. Maybe the Twins would actually have a chance. I'm kidding. Sports fans make me laugh, all right? I'm not trying to rag on you guys. I love each and every one of you, but the Twins, like, they don't stand a chance. As soon as they get a good player, they trade him away, so what's the point? You live in Minnesota, Ricky. You got to support Minnesota teams. I get it. But the track record's pretty bad, and I just really don't care about sports anyways. So what do you want?
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12: I'm meteorologist Mace Michaels. Maybe a lingering storm tonight, otherwise partly cloudy and a low in the upper 40s. Mostly sunny and pleasant for tomorrow. A high in the mid-70s and upper 70s on into Friday. Heat, humidity, and some storm chances return into the weekend and next week. Highs climb through the 80s. Celebrate Independence Day in Worthington, Minnesota. Live music, food, fireworks on July 3rd and 4th. Right now it's 61.
0: Sorry I blew up at the end of that whole deal a couple moments ago, but and if you like the Twins, I'm not ragging on you. You like the Twins as much as you want. I don't hate them. That's just how I feel. Anyways, let's get back into the classic rock with ZZ Top here at the Power Loon.
13: Rumors spreading around in that Texas town about the shack outside the game. You know what I'm talking about. 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They got a lot of nice girls.

0: The boss at your home for the best in classic rock, that being Bruce Springsteen. Born in the USA, holy moly, the U.S. turning 250 years old this Saturday. That is it's awesome. And we're celebrating each and every morning, Monday through Saturday, here in the Power Loon with local youth coming in to say the Pledge of Allegiance. So that is pretty cool. That's happening every morning, Monday through Saturday at 7 a.m. That is how we here at the Power Loon are celebrating America turning 250. And we're all excited. I am excited. I am going to send my dad somewhere untold, of course, to get the biggest and baddest fireworks that we possibly can, because this is going to be great. 250 years. Wow.
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6: 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Coming up in just a couple of moments, rap lyric evaluation with yours truly, Ricky. We're going to see how far we can get into a rap song before I either lose my job or can hold myself back from swearing on the air. That's coming up in a couple of moments. Here's Speedwagon at the Power Loon.

0: 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As promised, rap lyric evaluation with yours truly, Ricky. We go now to a rapper from Minnesota. He goes by Young Gravy. Not your typical gangster rapper, so I've heard. Well, let's just see about that, because typical gangster rappers are all about, well, you know what they're about. I guess I really don't, because I don't listen to that crap, but let's get back into it. I'm Flexin' Flexin', Continental Breakfast. That's the title of the song, by the way. Gravy's so stupendous, man, I just piped my dentist. Ooh. Can I say that? Oh. Let's see. Moving on. 12, ooh boy, how do I say this one? 12 garden tools in my Lexus. Man, my whip's so sexist. Gravy with the biscuits, that's a Continental Breakfast. Okay, we made it through the first, like, intro verse or whatever you want to call it. And we move on to the second one. Playing Yahtzee with you. Whoa! Can't say that on the air. I'll get fired. So, not your typical gangster rapper. Yeah, I am convinced.
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11: I'm meteorologist Mace Michaels. Maybe a lingering storm tonight, otherwise partly cloudy and a low in the upper 40s. Mostly sunny and pleasant for tomorrow. A high in the mid-70s and upper 70s on into Friday. Heat, humidity, and some storm chances return into the weekend and next week. Highs climb through the 80s. Celebrate Independence Day in Worthington, Minnesota. Live music, food, fireworks on July 3rd and 4th. Currently, it's 59 degrees.
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107.5, the Power Loon, your home for the best in classic rock. It's Fleetwood Mac, Goldust Woman, Ricky hanging out with you, hitting the 11 o'clock hour. And coming up in just a couple of moments, you're going to find out one thing that really grinds my gears. And it's all about newer vehicles. So if you drive a newer vehicle, I'm not mad at you. I'm irritated with the fact that some of this stuff is allowed to slide, and then I get tickets for stupid stuff. I don't know. We'll talk all about it in just a couple of more moments. Here's Robert Palmer at the Power Loon.

0: 107.5, The Power Loon, your home for the best in classic rock with Elton John, and you already know the name of that song. I don't know if I'm allowed to say that on the air, so I'm just going to be careful with that one, because I like this job too much. I don't want to get fired, but I might, because I am fired up. My gears have been ground, ladies and gentlemen. Have you ever noticed that as cars get newer, the screens just keep getting bigger? They are so big now, from what I've seen, that everything is on the screen. Your air conditioning, your heater, and I don't know how to use all that stuff. I got into my dad's brand new Ford pickup the other day. I'm like, Dad, it's hot in here. Let's turn the air conditioning on. Well, yeah, you go ahead. I don't know. What do you mean? So you're telling me that it's okay to look at that giant iPad built right into the dash, but as soon as I pull out my cell phone to look at Google Maps because I don't know where I'm going, now I get a ticket for it? You got to be kidding me. Seriously, well, something's wrong with this thing. And the screens, everybody's like, oh, these cars rated number one safety. Well, you better build them better because people are going to crash because they're looking at a great big iPad. And probably, I don't know if you can watch movies on those things or what, but I wouldn't put it past them. It's just ridiculous. So pardon my little rant, but that's just been on my mind for a while. Because not too long ago, I did get a ticket for looking at Google Maps on my phone. I'm like, what do you want from me? My car's from the 90s. I don't have a screen in here. Give me a break.
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2: I'm meteorologist Mace Michaels. Maybe a lingering storm tonight, otherwise partly cloudy and a low in the upper 40s. Mostly sunny and pleasant for tomorrow. A high in the mid-70s and upper 70s on into Friday. Heat, humidity, and some storm chances return into the weekend and next week. Highs climb through the 80s. Celebrate Independence Day in Worthington, Minnesota. 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Right now it's 58.
0: 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I'm all calmed down now. Just had to get that off my chest. Here's Foreigner at the Power Loon.

0: 107.5, The Power Loon, your home for the best in classic rock with Led Zeppelin, All of My Love. And coming up Saturday, I'll be doing my normal show from Lakes Jam at BIR from noon to 6. That'll be pretty cool. I've never done a remote before. Not really a remote, but it's doing it live from Lakes Jam. It's going to be quite different than being here in the studio. But that also means that if you want to come hang out with me, Ricky, you can do so. And if you're cool, I'll even throw a Power Loon t-shirt your way, because we got plenty to give away, and I'd love to see a lot of those wandering around, because that's just how I roll. I love giving stuff away. That's why I got into radio. Well, for other reasons, too. But hopefully see you on Saturday at Lakes Jam at BIR. I'll be live from noon to 6. So swing on out for a Power Loon t-shirt, and I'll still play your favorite songs, too. Still taking song requests on Saturday as well, so it's going to be a great day. Hope to see y'all at Lakes Jam.
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0: White Snake, it's your home for the best in classic rock. 107.5, The Power Loop. This has been Ricky hanging out with you. I'm out of here. I got to go catch some Z's. A little tired, worked all day, and then I had to come hang out with you guys all night. So I am out of here for the time being, but don't you worry. I'll catch you right back here, 7 to midnight, right here on the Power Loon tomorrow and the rest of the week. And then, as I mentioned before, I'll be out at Lakes Jam on Saturday doing my normal show from noon to 6. So I'll swing on by and say hi and maybe get yourself a Power Loon t-shirt. That's it for me. I'll catch you all later.
1: So what's firing?

0: 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They're right next to Menards in Baxter.
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9: I'm meteorologist Mace Michaels. Maybe a lingering storm tonight, otherwise partly cloudy and a low in the upper 40s. Mostly sunny and pleasant for tomorrow, a high in the mid-70s and upper 70s on into Friday. Heat, humidity, and some storm chances return into the weekend and next week. Highs climb through the 80s. Celebrate Independence Day in Worthington, Minnesota. 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Right now it's 58.
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1: We're visiting with Ken Lacey of Lakes Jam. 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
2: 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And then we've got Rhymin' and Stealin', the best Beastie Boys tribute band in the country.
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7: I'm meteorologist Mace Michaels. Maybe a lingering storm tonight, otherwise partly cloudy and a low in the upper 40s. Mostly sunny and pleasant for tomorrow. A high in the mid-70s and upper 70s on into Friday. Heat, humidity, and some storm chances return into the weekend and next week. Highs climb through the 80s. Celebrate Independence Day in Worthington, Minnesota. Live music, food, fireworks on July 3rd and 4th. Currently 57 degrees.
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1: I'm meteorologist Mace Michaels. Maybe a lingering storm tonight, otherwise partly cloudy and a low in the upper 40s. Mostly sunny and pleasant for tomorrow. A high in the mid-70s and upper 70s on into Friday. Heat, humidity, and some storm chances return into the weekend and next week. Highs climb through the 80s. Celebrate Independence Day in Worthington, Minnesota. 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
3: I'm meteorologist Mace Michaels. Maybe a lingering storm tonight, otherwise partly cloudy and a low in the upper 40s. Mostly sunny and pleasant for tomorrow. A high in the mid-70s and upper 70s on into Friday. Heat, humidity, and some storm chances return into the weekend and next week. Highs climb through the 80s. Celebrate Independence Day in Worthington, Minnesota. Live music, food, fireworks on July 3rd and 4th. Currently 57 degrees.
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1: I'm meteorologist Mace Michaels. Maybe a lingering storm tonight, otherwise partly cloudy and a low in the upper 40s. Mostly sunny and pleasant for tomorrow. A high in the mid-70s and upper 70s on into Friday. Heat, humidity, and some storm chances return into the weekend and next week. Highs climb through the 80s. Celebrate Independence Day in Worthington, Minnesota. 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
13: I'm meteorologist Mace Michaels. Maybe a lingering storm tonight, otherwise partly cloudy and a low in the upper 40s. Mostly sunny and pleasant for tomorrow. A high in the mid-70s and upper 70s on into Friday. Heat, humidity, and some storm chances return into the weekend and next week. Highs climb through the 80s. Celebrate Independence Day in Worthington, Minnesota. 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
1: I'm meteorologist Mace Michaels. Maybe a lingering storm tonight, otherwise partly cloudy and a low in the upper 40s. Mostly sunny and pleasant for tomorrow. A high in the mid-70s and upper 70s on into Friday. Heat, humidity, and some storm chances return into the weekend and next week. Highs climb through the 80s. Celebrate Independence Day in Worthington, Minnesota. Live music, food, fireworks on July 3rd and 4th. Currently 57 degrees.
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3: I'm meteorologist Mace Michaels. Maybe a lingering storm tonight, otherwise partly cloudy and a low in the upper 40s. Mostly sunny and pleasant for tomorrow. A high in the mid-70s and upper 70s on into Friday. Heat, humidity, and some storm chances return into the weekend and next week. Highs climb through the 80s. Celebrate Independence Day in Worthington, Minnesota. Live music, food, fireworks on July 3rd and 4th. Currently 57 degrees.
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1: Partly cloudy this morning, becoming sunny this afternoon. Our high today, right around 75. Tonight, 52. Tomorrow, mostly cloudy, 76 on Saturday. Partly cloudy, 81. And we're going to keep warming it through the weekend. We're talking upper 80s, low 90s through most of next week. Grandpa's barbecue sauce is sweet, savory, just a hint of smoke. It's amazing. 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I'm meteorologist Sean Cable. 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
16: Partly cloudy this morning, becoming sunny this afternoon. Our high today, right around 75. Tonight, 52. Tomorrow, mostly cloudy, 76 on Saturday. Partly cloudy, 81. And we're going to keep warming it through the weekend. We're talking upper 80s, low 90s through most of next week. Grandpa's barbecue sauce is sweet, savory, just a hint of smoke. 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I'm meteorologist Sean Cable. Temperature now 56.
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0: Partly cloudy this morning, becoming sunny this afternoon. Our high today, right around 75. Tonight, 52. Tomorrow, mostly cloudy, 76 on Saturday. Partly cloudy, 81. And we're going to keep warming it through the weekend. We're talking upper 80s, low 90s through most of next week. Grandpa's barbecue sauce is sweet, savory, just a hint of smoke. 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I'm meteorologist Sean Cable. 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
8: Partly cloudy this morning, becoming sunny this afternoon. Our high today, right around 75. Tonight, 52. Tomorrow, mostly cloudy, 76 on Saturday. Partly cloudy, 81. And we're going to keep warming it through the weekend. We're talking upper 80s, low 90s through most of next week. Grandpa's barbecue sauce is sweet, savory, just a hint of smoke. 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I'm meteorologist Sean Cable. 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
10: Partly cloudy this morning, becoming sunny this afternoon. Our high today right around 75. Tonight, 52. Tomorrow, mostly cloudy, 76 on Saturday. Partly cloudy, 81. And we're going to keep warming it through the weekend. We're talking upper 80s, low 90s through most of next week. Grandpa's Barbecue Sauce is sweet, savory, just a hint of smoke. 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I'm meteorologist Sean Cable. 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

0: 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It's 107.5 The Power of Loon. There's Blue Oyster Cult. Morning.
1: More cowbell and louder.
0: That's right. Well,
1: wake up everybody louder. Camping at Lakes Jam.
0: I can keep it on going all night, man. I got the tiny shirt riding up above my belly button. I got it all, man. My voice just cracked there.
1: Well,
0: going through puberty.
1: What were you doing last night? You were at Lakes Jam.
0: Yeah, may have been partying out at Lakes Jam. That might have been a little bit.
1: Gotta pay the piper, baby.
0: Yeah, that is very true.
1: Many times.
0: It was a lot easier when you were, 22, 23. Just water off a duck's back at that point.
1: Now it takes like 3 days to recoup.
0: About. But if it's a really bad one, it's like I'm just out of commission for 2 weeks.
1: Man. Are you going to be a hot mess tomorrow?
0: I don't think so. I think I'm going to be all right. I think I'm all right right now.
1: Me calling you a hot mess.
0: Click in there. I am a hot mess, baby. That's just how we roll. I mean,
1: life would be boring if we weren't.
0: That's right. Well, I got to get up at 3 every day just to put this beautiful piece together for you to stare at for 3 hours.
1: 3 a.m.?
0: Yeah, dude. Yeah.
1: You don't get up that early.
0: Oh, it's a lot to make me look good, Mitch. That's for sure. I wake up looking like a troll, but I gotta throw on some light foundation, some blush, and that kind of stuff, and get in here and look a little pretty for you. But
1: you just do the 3 S's and leave the house, so whatever.
0: It's usually good to go. I leave one of those out usually, depending on how I'm feeling.
1: Oh yeah, you save it for here, right?
0: Yeah, exactly. Boss makes a dollar, I make a dime. That's why I poop on company time.
1: Oh, I didn't know there was a song about it.
0: Oh, there was a whole album about it. Yeah, Yardbirds, I think, did something like that. But kickoff to Lakes Jam last night, absolutely fantastic.
1: Weather was beautiful.
0: It was a gorgeous night. And then made just better by great company and fantastic music. Ryman and Steelin' absolutely killed it. They sound exactly like the Beastie Boys.
1: Are you going to play some Beastie Boys this morning?
0: I don't know.
1: Yeah,
0: dude, and hearing the whole crowd too. Alibaba and the 40 Thieves. Like, it was awesome, man. The energy was fantastic.
1: Chains, they have their chains on.
0: Yeah, one of them at the end busted out the chains on a little bit halfway through it. Yeah, just hanging out in the red jumpsuits with their trucker hats on. It was so cool. It was a wonderful start to what is going to be an absolutely glorious weekend.
1: And the weather's only going to get better from here on out. I mean, Saturday, 82.
0: 82 Saturday? Yeah. Are we breaking in?
1: 75 today, 77 tomorrow.
0: Okay, all right. So kind of hang out in some comfortable temps before it comes a scorcher.
1: Yeah, 75. Did I say 75 today?
0: Something like that.
1: Yeah, maybe.
0: Yeah, yeah. Do we break 90 at all anytime soon? Or
1: that's next week.
0: Oh, is it? Okay.
1: Yeah.
0: It's a good stretch there.
1: Yeah. Do you want to hear Monday?
0: Give it to me, baby.
1: 94.
0: Oh, man. All right.
1: I only looked to Wednesday. We're in the 90s.
0: Dang, man. To bust out the flip-flops.
1: But, we have Arts in the Park on Sunday.
0: Yes. Yeah, very
1: it's
0: true.
1: It's the start of 4th of July week in the BLA. It's perfect.
0: Things are...
1: I'm going to have to blow up my kayak and do a little lake time.
0: There you go. Get your, toss your dogs in the water, too. Give them some swimming time.
1: I'm scared. What if they get scared and they go under and they're like... Then I got to save them.
0: Yeah, that's
1: maybe
0: true.
1: Maybe they need some life jackets. I don't know.
0: Yeah, get some life jackets. Get one of those inflatable ring things that, they always had in Baywatch or whatever when they're running down to the beach.
1: You mean these?
0: Oh, no, not those. No, I mean, this.
1: The 6'7"?
0: The 6'7". I wasn't flexing or anything. It was, how they have that big circle tube type thing they toss around people. Yeah, yeah.
1: A tube of air. Plastic tube of air.
0: I think that's what it's called. I'm pretty sure.
1: It's got a string on it or rope.
0: Yeah, exactly right. Usually it's like white and it's got red pinstripes around it. Looks like a weird candy cane. Yeah.
1: Yeah. How much of Baywatch did you watch?
0: I don't know if we can get into that on the air, Mitch. I watched a lot of it.
1: A lot of it what?
0: Late at night, yeah. In my...
1: You know what? I don't need to know that stuff.
0: No, I'm just, you asked and I answered.
1: But Mitch, let's welcome everybody to the BLA.
0: Absolutely, man.
1: Lake Jam and, just up here visiting.
0: Heck yeah.
1: We grow.
0: Boom, yeah. Yeah, and it's...
1: I'm Zach, I'm Mitch. Hello.
0: Oh, that's who we are. Okay.
1: Yeah.
0: I forgot there for a second.
1: I remember our names.
0: we still got, a lot to get into because we got about 3 hours to do so. But
1: it goes fast.
0: Yeah, it does. It's going to be a whole lot of fun.
1: It's like, poof, we're done. Really?
0: No, it's already 9 o'clock.
1: Oh, can't forget it's Donut Day.
0: Oh, my gosh. That's right. They up and at them?
1: Yeah.
0: We drove by. There we go, baby.
1: I think we should call and give them a bunch of questions, like how much batter do you make? Seriously, how much frosting do you make?
0: I mean, I've seen videos of them. They post on Facebook, on the center Facebook page, and they did kind of a behind the scenes one time, and I thought it was really cool. It's like, oh, that's neat, but yeah.
1: How much batter do you lick off your fingers?
0: Oh man, yeah. Who gets to lick the spoon? That's always And if it's nobody, in that case, I volunteer as tribute.
1: Hey, welcome to our show of nonsense.
0: Yes, we are your Brainerd Lakes home for the best in classic rock. Atlanta Rhythm Section on the Power Loop.

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0: Sounds like Lace Jam. It's 107.5, the Power Lunar's Kiss, rocking and rolling all night, partying every day, and for sure to be three more nights of that out of Brainerd International Raceway. Welcome, everybody that's visiting here for Lace Jam. We welcome you. Thank you for joining us here. And, just one of the greatest parks of the country, man.
1: Why are you stretching?
0: Because I'm
1: sore. Did it do a number on you last night? What time did you actually get to sleep last night?
0: About 12:30-ish.
1: Okay.
0: Yeah. So we're rolling pretty good,
1: Are you going to doze over there on the keyboard?
0: Maybe.
1: On the counter?
0: Yeah, I might do that. I might throw on Stairway or something and just take a quick little snooze here.
1: No, you're not going to wake up from that.
0: No, probably not. Yeah, because I can't.
1: It's like when you take a nap and you wake up.
0: I can't do it.
1: It's just like.
0: Yeah, I'm kind of just.
1: I said nap twice, and I didn't even go out last night. Great!
0: You got that on the mind, man. Oh, boy. Get it together, Mitch.
1: I know. I did get my backyard cut.
0: Ooh, really? Did you?
1: Yeah.
0: Okay.
1: Let's get it done. And then I put on my work gloves with the grippies to go do some weed pulling.
0: Ooh. Make it look fancy.
1: I feel so accomplished.
0: As you should. Beautify the place up a little bit so people drive by don't go, who lives there in that
1: I still got the front to do. The front doesn't grow as fast as the back.
0: Interesting.
1: Sounds like my body.
0: Okay. Oh, boy. All righty. Well, I found myself a really cool grandma here, Mitch. And actually,
1: I've seen her. She's so cute.
0: So this is a 96-year-old woman known online as Grandma Droniak. She's going viral after sharing that her nursing home in Connecticut threatened to evict her for partying too hard. I love it.
1: You have to see the videos.
0: I love it, Grandma. Dude, she is a hoot.
1: She had this one T-shirt on. It says not hungover or maybe one of the words was crossed out, and I'm like, oh yeah, there's my grandma.
0: She's a party animal, man. Yeah. According to her her video, the facility warned her to stop hosting gatherings and serving alcohol to other residents, saying that it violated their rules. Bunch of
1: Party poopers
0: over there, yeah. But Droniak,
1: get your own depends.
0: With millions of followers on TikTok and Instagram, yeah, she's very popular. Didn't seem too concerned though. She tore the letter up, ripping it, and said, "I can do what I want." While doing her hair and makeup, she then went on to say, "I paid $12,000 a month to live here. Damn, that's quite a chunk of change. I can party if I want to. My girlfriend's coming over tonight. We're gonna drink and gossip. It's not a party." But we do get rowdy.
1: What the heck do you think they do?
0: Well, drink and gossip. You just said right there, man.
1: But they do get rowdy.
0: I don't know.
1: Like, maybe do they open their door and go knock on Eddie's door down the hall and slowly run back to the room?
0: Maybe. They like try to ding-dong ditch him as they just walk away.
1: That's what I want.
0: On their walkers there.
1: Hey, Eddie, you home?
0: Get over there. What are you doing, Eddie?
1: Hey, let me put on my teeth.
0: Well, things get really wild in those nursing homes.
1: I couldn't imagine, but, you know, if they're getting complaints.
0: It seems that Grandma Droniak was successful in her fight for the right to party. The next day, she shared a video saying, yeah, hungover from last night's party. My nursing home can't stop me from partying through the last chapter of life. Oh, man. That right there is just mwah, icing on the cake. Approaching 100. Still partying every night.
1: Have you seen her videos yet?
0: Yeah, I have. Yeah. It's hard not to smile when you're watching that. We're just like, see that's. And, well, then you see that and you're like, man, she's got like, she almost got more energy than I do, man. Like, how is that even possible?
1: Just like, let me be.
0: Yeah, it's like watching Dick Van Dyke do an exercise routine. It's like, man, he's more limber than I am. Like, I couldn't do it. He can, like, touch his toes.
1: I'm getting extra tired.
0: I get down to my knees, and I'm just like, no, I'm good.
1: All I tried. I mean, all I got to do is bend over, and I'm touching the ground already.
0: Yeah, so, there you go.
1: You know,
0: yeah.
1: I have height issues.
0: Vertically challenged, some would say.
1: Right.
0: So,
1: mine's boring compared to that, what
0: I
1: found.
0: I'm sorry. Didn't mean to one-up you so early.
1: I know. I wanted to talk about Grandma.
0: Oh, well. Snooze, you lose, Mitch.
1: No, you're snoozing. Well, we all know the harmful effects of sitting all day.
0: Oh, man. The back.
1: Here's the thing.
0: My tuchus.
1: I feel with my other job, I cannot be efficient if I'm sitting doing it. So I have a stand-up desk. Seriously.
0: Yeah, absolutely. I don't really see you sit down after 9 o'clock.
1: My bar stool in my room, I'll just lean back on it, but that's about it. Mm-hmm. A new study finds that getting up and taking a 5-minute walk once an hour can boost your mood, reduce fatigue, and help counter the downsides of being sedentary.
0: Well, just 5 minutes.
1: Yeah, all without hurting your productivity.
0: Okay. All right.
1: But
0: so they say.
1: You see me some days, I'm like taped to my room, and like yesterday, I was all over the building, getting my steps in.
0: Hit that 8,000, man.
1: Yeah, so moving more often was even more beneficial, but researchers found that for most people, moving for 5 minutes every hour was the sweet spot.
0: Hmm.
1: Because it's frequent enough to help, but practical enough to stick with.
0: Yeah.
1: And experts say these movement breaks could be easy, effective habit for people who spend most of their day at their desk.
0: For sure, yeah. Just do a couple laps around.
1: And you'll see me doing some random exercises, in my like leg lifts. I'll do some
0: I've ran into you a couple times. I'm like, what's going on over there?
1: Yeah.
0: What are you doing over there,
1: just
0: Mitch?
1: I need to bring my little arm weights in.
0: Oh, yeah.
1: My little 2-pounders.
0: Yeah, there you go. And it's like a... It's like an 80s exercise video at that point.
1: I just need the outfits and the headband.
0: Yep.
1: Do Olivia Newton-John.
0: Oh, there you go. I could do, so you could be Olivia. I could probably bust out the, you know.
1: Richard Simmons?
0: Short shorts. Yeah, exactly. The real, real short shorts that, you know, just kind of don't even barely cover my crotch.
1: We wear short shorts. That's a Nair commercial.
0: You're just on one, ain't you?
1: No. I took B12 this morning.
0: That's what it is.
1: My liquid B12.
0: It's the B12.
1: And I did keep it underneath my tongue for 30 seconds.
0: Is that what you're supposed to do?
1: Yeah.
0: Oh, man. I'm just eating like candy. Uh-oh.
1: I kind of sort of read directions.
0: You don't just toss them away once you get them? Well, I suppose that's why they like glue them onto the back of the bottle. So, yeah.
1: Duh.
0: It kind of makes sense.
1: You're not that slow this morning. Kudos to you.
0: Oh, I appreciate
1: Wait
0: that.
1: Wait till Mitch. Tomorrow.
0: We'll see what happens. 626, more music and a forecast next.
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1: Harlan weather. We're going to have sunshine today. And also after 3 o'clock this afternoon, we could see some light sprinkles, 75. For tonight, clear 52. Tomorrow, clouds 77. Currently, it's 57.
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1: All right. Let's have another shot of coffee there, Zach.
0: Oh,
1: thanks
0: I suppose.
1: For tuning in this morning. It's Mitch and Zach. You're home for the best in classic rock. Here is Cream on the Power Loon.

0: 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There's Cream at your home for the best in classic rock with Strange Brew. Got a cup of that here. Oh, yeah. And she's still warm. Yeah.
1: Is it tasty? Well, look at it. I like guzzled mine.
0: Good Lord, yeah. So that sounds empty. You got to refill
1: that. The only thing I'm not sloth at is drinking some Java.
0: Heck yeah, man. And you do book it over in there into the kitchen to refill that. Like, well, I've never seen you run so fast.
1: My short gams.
0: yeah, exactly. Just scurrying, skittering.
1: That's a good word. We come up with our own stuff.
0: Yeah, skittling, spaghetti, sprinklers.
1: What?
0: So, you know, I've said before how, you know, often people, myself included, will use slang ironically at first just to annoy people, and then it becomes part of your thing.
1: Yeah.
0: And I literally, anytime it rains, I'm always like, oh, it's just a little peter patter. It's like I cannot stop. Like I said it like three times yesterday, and I'm like, Mitch, it's just in my brain. It just lives rent free, dude.
1: I should make my book, Mitch's Book of Words.
0: You should just have a
1: what they mean.
0: Mictionary.
1: Oh,
0: there brilliant. We go. Yeah, yeah. And you thought I'd be slow after only getting a few hours of sleep.
1: Heck, we could add listeners' words and definitions to it, too.
0: Oh, I send them in.
1: Wouldn't that be fun?
0: Power Loon text line, 218-829-1075. You got a crazy word that you made up, or that you send it to us with the definition, and if it's a noun. You know how you do it. We've all read the dictionary, right?
1: Yeah.
0: Okay, all right. Sounds good.
1: Only to look up words.
0: Yeah, yeah. Or try to find, like, how do you actually spell that? Oh, B-A-R-K, bark.
1: No, I think the worst thing is you have this long word, you know, and then you got to go in the dictionary, look at their pronouncer. Okay.
0: Well, are you not fluent in the international phonetic alphabet?
1: Well, yeah.
0: Come on, Mish. Just sound it out.
1: What does the O or what does the A mean with the two dots on top?
0: Well,
1: is that an O sound?
0: No, it's more, so an umlaut over it. It's...
1: You even know the proper...
0: Oh, yeah, yeah.
1: Okay.
0: I took two years in German, man.
1: You're a freak.
0: $60,000 of debt is good for something every now and then,
1: you still got
0: Mitch.
1: It in your brain. Amazing.
0: I know. It won't be there for long, though, that's for sure. Your Power Loon headlines from the Brainerd Now newsroom brought to you by E.L. Menck Jewelers.
2: 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At E.L. Menck Jewelers, I've been buying precious metals such as gold, silver, and platinum from private parties and estates since 1979. This helps you as well as the environment because most of the metal is refined and reused. This allows the manufacturers to rely less on mining. All I ask is that you bring in the items you would like to sell and a picture ID to E.L. Menck Jewelers located on the corner of 7th and Laurel in the heart of downtown Brainerd.
3: From the Brainerd Now newsroom, I'm Tess Taylor. Minnesota Governor Tim Walz says the Trump administration is targeting Minnesota. He's now filing 16 Freedom of Information Act requests with federal agencies. Walz is seeking records, communications, and writings. The governor's action comes a day after U.S. District Judge Patrick Schlitz blocked six grand jury subpoenas that the Trump administration served against several Minnesota officials, including Governor Walz. The federal judge ruled that using grand jury proceedings to pressure political opponents into taking official action is a blatantly unlawful and unethical use of a grand jury process. A voting machine company is now dropping its billion-dollar defamation lawsuit against Minnesota governor candidate Mike Lindell. The company, formerly known as Dominion Voting Systems, has agreed to a confidential settlement. Dominion sued Lindell in 2021 over his discredited claims that the company rigged the 2020 election. Lindell is calling the dismissal good news for his Shakopee-based company. However, he still faces a federal defamation lawsuit from a different voting company named Smartmatic. And Live Nation says that lightning threats led to the Dave Matthews Band concert being postponed. The nearly sold-out show at Mystic Lake Amphitheater was initially delayed on Tuesday night before being rescheduled for August 31st. Some fans questioned the decision after skies cleared over Shakopee later in the evening. Live Nation says lightning was forecast in the area through 9 p.m., making it impossible to resume the show before the venue's curfew. The company did not respond to questions about social media posts suggesting that flooding may have been a factor. That's news at this hour from the Brainerd Now Newsroom. I'm Tess Taylor.
0: Thank you, Tess. And for your Power Loon Sports, the World Cup continued with six more games last night. Final round of the group stage began with Switzerland topping Canada, while Bosnia-Herzegovina took down Qatar. Elsewhere, Morocco survived Haiti and Brazil beat Scotland. The night wrapped up with South Africa squeaking past South Korea and Mexico shutting out Czechia. 12 teams in action today. Ivory Coast faces Curaçao. Germany battles Ecuador. Japan takes on Sweden. Australia and Paraguay face off. And the United States plays Turkey. Twins unable to avoid being swept by the LA Dodgers after falling 4-3 at Target Field. Well, better than 12-3, I guess. Joe Ryan suffered the loss after allowing four runs on eight hits and a walk. Minnesota has dropped three straight and will host the Colorado Rockies 4-3 game series that'll start up tomorrow. Also starting up tomorrow, the NHL draft, when round one gets underway in Buffalo. The Wild do not have a first round pick. Minnesota's going to have to wait until Saturday to make its first pick of the draft in the third round. Speaking of draft, NBA draft wrapping all up nicely in a bow. The Timberwolves added Duke guard Isaiah Evans after he was selected by Brooklyn with the 33rd pick. Minnesota also drafted Purdue forward Trey Kaufman-Wren, 59th overall. And the Lynx rallied for a 78-76 win over the Washington Mystics in D.C. Squeaking by, Natasha Howard and Olivia Miles led the Lynx in scoring with 21 points apiece. Minnesota has won four of its last five games. They'll visit the Dallas Wings on Sunday. That's been a look at your Power Loon Sports.
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7: Powerloon weather. We're going to have sunshine. And, of course, later on, slight chance of some light sprinkles and 75. Clear 52 on the overnight. Cloud 77 setting us up for our gorgeous weekend. Right now, it's 57.
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7: Wow, we are getting words for the Mitchinary, aren't
0: yes,
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0: Yes, we are. It's great to see.
7: We'll go over them as the show moseys along. It's Zach and Mitch, your home for the best in classic rock. Here's the Steve Miller Band.

0: There we go. Alice Cooper at your home for the best in classic rock. It's 107.5 The Power Loon. School's out. Summer's here. And if you want to take the kiddos somewhere this weekend, have yourselves a little bit of fun, well, you can come on out to the Loons and Lakes Festival. That's going on in Cross Lake. National Loon Center hosting that up. 2 days of fun for the whole family starting up tomorrow. Lake Day on Friday with guided loon paddles, some pontoon tours. They got the Loon Moon paddle that rounds things out. And then the Loon Fair takes over the town square on Saturday. Got more than 40 vendors, exhibitors. They got food trucks out there, drinks, live music. And I'll be up there as well from 10 to 4. You can stop by, see me, and register for some prizes. Maybe grab one of those brand new Power Loon Summer 35 shirts.
1: My goodness gracious. We have a buttload.
0: It's just all the time,
1: Power Loon shirts.
0: Yeah, yeah. And we're looking to, well, basically clean the closet out. Hence why we...
1: We have two versions. We have the gray...
0: Yeah, the gray one, the summer shirt, thanks to Shannon's Auto Body.
1: Dang.
0: So I know, man, I know. So and we can't keep them all here. We just can't do that. You know, we got to justify the expense somehow. So it could be yours, and you could be wrapping it. So come out and see me tomorrow from 10 to 4 in Cross Lake for Loons and Lakes Festival. More info you can find at nationalloonscenter.org. But we've been getting some words in throughout the morning for the Mitchinary that we are now going to be creating here. There's some pretty good ones over there, Mitch.
1: Well, from Sandy, Squeewad.
0: Squeewad?
1: Squeewad means off-kilter.
0: Okay, all
1: you
0: right.
1: You know, like some days I'll come in here and I'll be like, I'm off-kilter today. Yeah. Just not balanced, just not in the right.
0: A little wonky, look cattywampus. All right.
1: Dave has, oh boy, bonjournered. I hope I got it right. To mess up badly.
0: He sounds like you bejournered that pronunciation.
1: The Power Loon bejournered morning show.
0: There you go. Yeah, I like it. Yeah. There was we did get a call into Lenny from Staples. I love this one. It's a noun. Sniglet, somebody that grabs an item from a store, walks around with it or has it in their cart, and then leaves it in a random spot.
1: I do that.
0: Yeah.
1: I'll look at my cart. Oh, I guess I don't need that.
0: Oh, Mitch,
1: not a lot.
0: Well, but it's not like...
1: I don't do it to food items. That's sickening.
0: That's what I was going to ask.
1: Especially if it's from like the deli or maybe it's yogurt or you know what I mean?
0: Yeah, dude, like just walking
1: not
0: through
1: cool.
0: And you're just like trying to grab some laundry detergent. You just got like a pound of shaved turkey staring at you.
1: Or you'll see a beef stick. Hey, I guess I wanted that.
0: There we go. It's a message. There's God sending me a sign.
1: Yeah.
0: Mitch.
1: You better eat your protein.
0: Have your beef stick.
1: Yeah.
0: But stay away from the grapes because that cleans you out.
1: That cleans you out.
0: Stay away from that for a little bit. Yeah. I always hated that. I'm like, I don't hate a whole lot of things, but yeah, where it's just like, just take the extra time to put it back where you found it, man. Come on. Didn't your
1: if
0: parents
1: I'm in
0: ever
1: the same area,
0: that?
1: I will. Otherwise, I'm like, I'm not going to walk all the way across the store. I didn't even get my walking shoes on.
0: Make the John back, man. You're just going to have just some poor person that's just, you know, walking around and then having to just check out all the aisles and make sure, okay, all right, well, this isn't in the right spot and having to. No, don't do that to people, man.
1: Oh, you want me to open up a can of worms?
0: Do it. Let's do it. Let's do it. All right. I'm waiting. I got my can opener.
1: They have aisle walkers. That's their part of their job.
0: See, now this...
1: I don't do it all the time.
0: Well, more than once is more than enough. This brings me back to when we were talking about...
1: I'll be like this. Oh, I'm sure cameras are on me. I wave. I'm going to put this here, okay? Come and get it.
0: Shifts back to their perspective, and they're like zoom. It's like Terminator. They're zooming in on your face, and then little square Mitch...
1: It's already happening.
0: Constantly
1: so
0: putting things in the back where they don't find
1: it's
0: it.
1: It's fine.
0: Yeah. Well, it just reminds me when we were talking about movie theaters. And you're like, well, it's someone's job to clean the place up. It's like, doesn't mean you got to make it harder for them.
1: Well, I tell you what. One time I went to the movies, popcorn all over the floor.
0: Mm.
1: Just because I hit and miss and rolls off me.
0: Sure.
1: And then when
0: you just like throw it at your face?
1: When I went to... Because I grab my... Look how big my hands are. Look how big my mouth is.
0: Okay,
1: I try to stuff it.
0: Yep, that's fair,
1: grab
0: man.
1: A pinch, it falls. So disclosure day, I was eating it very slowly, like 3 kernels at a time.
0: That's how it always starts, right?
1: One would fall on me and I'd find it and eat it.
0: There you go.
1: So
0: that's how you do it.
1: It just depends.
0: Well, at least you're making an attempt.
1: What, should I carry around a hand vac with me?
0: Yes, yeah, exactly.
1: Middle of the movie.
0: 5 minutes into the movie, yeah. Oh, sorry, hold on, guys. Hold on. Oh, I gotta, yeah. It's like in there watching Top Gun or whatever, it's just like, no, okay,
1: well, I would love a job like that.
0: Oh, like the cleaning up theaters and stuff?
1: Being active, just, you know.
0: Yeah, okay, yeah. Not so much, not the sedentariness and sitting on your butt.
1: Yeah, because they just come in, they look down the aisles with their broom and their...
0: Like, yeah, this looks all right.
1: This one's good.
0: Yeah, yeah. Well, it's like, you know, last night out at Lakes Jam when, you know, the Ryman and Steeland had kind of wrapped up and, you know, people start, you know, going out to away from the site or whatever. Mm-hmm. And then you kind of just look and then you just see, you know, garbage and trash. And, you know, it's like I'd see people that, you know, they'd finish their beer, set it down and then just stomp on it and then just kind of leave it.
1: I'm
0: it's
1: sorry,
0: like,
1: but that's on, man. That's not cool.
0: Yeah, right. Okay. All right. I'm glad we can
1: put
0: agree on that.
1: Put trash where
0: least.
1: It goes.
0: Yeah. Yeah. So exactly. And literally.
1: If you want to drop a couple hundred bills, hey, I'm okay with that.
0: Yeah, right.
1: Are you going to get it back? Nope.
0: No. Going
1: not if it lands in my hands.
0: Going into my pocket and then right over to the Tito's tent.
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1: Power Loon weather for today, some sunshine. We could see some sprinkles later on. 75, going to be clear. 52 on the overnight. Cloud 77 for tomorrow. Let's throw in Saturday. Sun 82. I love it. Right now, 57.
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0: 7:01 Thursday morning as we count down to America's 250th. And now through the 4th of July, Monday through Saturday at 7 a.m., we'll go through a Pledge of Allegiance message to get you into the patriotic spirit as we celebrate a quarter millennia of sticking it to the British. 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
13: I'm Bronson, and I'm 11 years old. 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Happy birthday, America.
0: Thanks, Bronson. 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

0: Doing it again with Steely Dan on 107.5 The Power Loon. We're here for the best in classic rock, and it's Eck and Mitch hanging out with you this morning. On
1: Yeah, whatever happens in the studio stays in the studio.
0: That's right, right. Especially all the farts.
1: I didn't do it. You did it.
0: Oh, you didn't hear it? Okay, cool. All right.
1: I heard it.
0: Oh, you just didn't bring attention to it. Well, you did say, it's like, hey, yeah, you do what you want. And it's like, all right, well, sounds good.
1: I said, just don't shart yourself.
0: Yeah, we can't be having that, man. Yeah, not again anyway. No. Twice in one day? Nah, yeah. That ain't.
1: Thanks for tuning in this morning.
0: Yeah, the show of sorts. I was going to call it something else, but
1: what?
0: You can say that on air.
1: The trash can?
0: Yeah, we're like Oscar the Grouch, man. Okay. Just kind of hanging out there.
1: We open the lid and the flies are all crazy.
0: Yeah, exactly right.
1: All right, hit me with your eggs, flies.
0: But we try not to be too, not too grouchy. Although,
1: no, we're not. We're not grouchy.
0: No, but we do have, we have Dave that called you out for mispronouncing Bajornard. Bajornard.
1: Is it Bajornard?
0: I have no idea. Dave, why don't you call us, man? Let us know what the heck, how you pronounce that. But, yeah, because we are attempting to start our Mitchinary here. Yeah, so we're getting those in. So if you got some made-up words to add to the list, like a spaghetti sprinkler for a for a party popper, and, yeah, Bajorner to mess something up very badly.
1: That totally took you by surprise yesterday.
0: Never
1: were you laughing at that one?
0: I did, yeah, I was
1: yeah,
0: just
1: you're
0: like,
1: all red-faced
0: spaghetti
1: and laughing.
0: Sprinkler? What the heck?
1: You know?
0: Yeah, yeah. Oh, yeah. Now that you do the hand motions, I understand that, yeah. And perfect for an auditory medium. But, yeah, absolutely. Send those in.
1: Everybody can see a Zach.
0: Yeah. Oh, that's... Hello? Hey, who's in that bush over there? Oh, what's up, dude? How you doing, man?
1: That's Bigfoot.
0: Oh, yeah. He is pretty hairy, yeah.
1: Mm-hmm.
0: I just thought that was Bill from next door standing outside. But, yeah, if you got made-up words and stuff, send them to us on the Power Loon text line, 218-829-1075. Also, we were talking about a pretty rocking grandma.
1: Grandma Droniak.
0: Yeah. That was kind of beginning the show.
1: Yep, 96 years old. And she's going viral after sharing that her nursing home in Connecticut is going to evict her for partying too hard.
0: Oh, man. Can't be doing nothing like that.
1: Let's listen to her.
2: I'm getting kicked out of the nursing home. I just got this letter. It says you're getting kicked out if you don't stop the parties. You could read it. Parties are not allowed, and you cannot serve alcohol to other residents. Letter serves as a formal warning. I could do what I want. I pay $12,000 a month to live here. I could party if I wanna. My girlfriends are coming over tonight. We're gonna drink and gossip. It's not a party, but we do get rowdy.
0: Yeah.
2: I can't help it. I love to party. You can't stop me. They are here!
0: Oh, this lady, she's so good. I absolutely love her. She is the best. Oh, and
1: I want to party with her.
0: Honestly, yeah, dude. She's just so full of life, so spunky. It's like, oh, man, Grandma Droniak, man. Yeah, just got a little pig going through. And it should be noted as well, through that entire time, she's got this
1: Her shirt say?
0: It's a powder blue shirt with hearts on, hearts on the girls, and it says, eyes up here. Dude, if I'm even half of that,
1: oh, that's the spark we need to carry.
0: Truly. Oh, Grandma Droniak. Mwah.
1: Love you.
0: Kisses to you, girl. We've got weird news that is coming up. We've got your brand new Power Loan Garage giveaway keyword coming out around 7:20 as
1: 7:40,
0: well.
1: 7:40, what's happening? We got
0: the qualifier. The qualifier. Yeah, we'll be announcing that name as well. So make sure you got the mobile app powered by Hilltop Camper and RV up and at the ready. Well, we're the Brainerd Lakes home for the best in classic rock. Zach and Mitch with Van Halen on the Power Loon.

0: 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A ballroom blitz from the suite. Are you ready, Mitch?
1: Yeah.
2: Are you ready, Zach?
1: Do you think Grandma Drobniak would dance to that song?
0: Oh, dude.
1: Slow hip action.
0: She would slow. I think she could gyrate like a beast, man.
1: I love her energy.
0: I think she's my new favorite spirit animal, honestly. Just having that kind of energy, that don't care attitude, mentality and into 96.
1: I think we should wrap up the show with her today to make people get on her level and live life to the fullest.
0: Yeah,
1: right?
0: That's a pretty dang good idea,
1: yeah,
0: Mitch.
1: Yeah, we'll hear her again.
0: Yeah.
1: I can't even talk.
0: I'm
1: blaming the coffee.
0: You're just bajornering everything, apparently.
1: Blame the coffee.
0: I will. Because I don't want to blame you for it. Because I feel like that's unfair.
1: Ooh.
0: Plus, I like shifting blame.
1: It's 7:20. We got to give out that keyword.
0: Oh, yeah. There we go. See? Well, see, this is why I love you, Mitch. Always keeping me in line here.
1: It's a woman thing.
0: I guess so. Your Power Loon Garage giveaway keyword, now active until 8:20, is going to be shift. S-H-I-F-F. Okay, hold on. S-H-I-F-T.
1: You know, it went
0: combine
1: through my brain.
0: I F'd that up, that's for sure, yeah. 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But we got some weird news here. Let's see.
1: Weird news.
0: I like this one because it really, it's very timely. And, you know, we've talked about Boston getting just completely drained when Scotland came into town. So Boston City Councilor Brian Worrell, he actually wants to keep last call at bars.
1: Heard about this.
0: And restaurants at 3 a.m. 3 a.m. last call. A temporary extension to 3 was passed to accommodate the FIFA World Cup. Worrell told the Boston Herald it would help the city generate more revenue and continue the fun experience during the soccer tournament. Currently, you good over there?
1: Yep.
0: Currently, the later closing time scheduled to stop at the end of July. I don't know. I don't know how I feel about this. I mean, for the party animals like, you know, Grandma Droniak, then, yeah. Later, last call, not too bad. And it's one of those where it's, well, it's only an hour.
1: What time would the restaurant open up at?
0: Boom. There's that. Or what time would the workers get out?
1: Well,
0: sort of thing.
1: Because you have to clean and all that.
0: Exactly. Or you should.
1: You're going to have people like me looking for a Bloody Mary first thing in the morning.
0: Right, exactly. And just go, where are these people? Where are they at, man? And especially if the people that, doing the clopin shifts, you know, having to work till close and then back a few hours later to open the place up. I don't know. I think when he says, you know, generating more revenue, of course, yeah, continuing the fun experience. Yeah, I suppose so. But I just think of the people that got to work doing that. You know, I had in college, I worked at a pizza place and, Brookings, South Dakota, go Jacks, being a college town. We actually had our hours extended on the weekends from, we closed at 2
1: and
0: then and 2 a.m. Okay. And then moved over to closing at 3. So, yeah, which is like, oh, it's only an hour. It's
1: how
0: OK.
1: How many shifts of like that did you get?
0: Oh, everyone over the weekend, man. Yeah, that's how it goes. But because I was just an insider, you know, front manager area. So didn't do any driving or get the tips. But yeah, I mean, what ended up, you know, we would get out of there on a good night, 2:45, when it was the 2 a.m. close time. After it extended to 3, you get the whole bar close rush. Like, we were out of there at 4:30 every time. And then, yeah, back to open Saturday morning at 9. It's like, oh, geez, man.
1: What?
0: Yeah. So, I don't know. I see both sides of it, I suppose. So, we'll see what
1: you
0: they
1: know,
0: end up
1: if
0: doing.
1: You have if you have fresh employees to come in, but
0: yes.
1: Say you're there till 4:30, and then you got to come in and open at 9:30. No.
0: Yeah, and then just do that for
1: you
0: months.
1: Are shot as a person.
0: Oh, yeah, absolutely. Yeah, you kind of just you just go home and go to bed. Wake up, rinse and repeat kind of thing.
1: That's a little nap. That's not even your...
0: True, yeah. It's like...
1: Good rest for
0: I get
1: for
0: a little
1: body.
0: Wink and I'm like, oh, all right, back at it, I suppose.
1: And you didn't get any tips?
0: No. Unless someone was kind. You know, sometimes you get some inebriated folks that come in and be like, yeah, thanks for making my pizza, dude. And then hand you like $5 or something. Those were really nice, but yeah.
1: Hmm.
0: Meanwhile, the drivers were checking out with like $300 on those nights. And I'm like, whoa, what am I doing, man? Yeah. You live and learn.
1: I know. As we're swigging our coffee. Mm-hmm. All right, here's a tip. We can take a tip from Lisa Cantilano.
0: Ooh, Lisa. Wait, that name kind of sounds familiar.
1: She's 42. Okay, it's like Cantilano.
0: Okay. Yeah, this is scratching a part in my brain. I feel like we've talked about this gal before. What's she doing now?
1: No, I thought last time it was a guy that did this.
0: Well, go on. We'll see.
1: Anyways, she went viral for posting billboards along California Highway 101 to find a husband.
0: Yes. Okay. Yep.
1: Well, she has announced that she's found a boyfriend.
0: Solid.
1: So she spent roughly $4,750 on billboards, taxi ads, a website, and photo shoots.
0: Good Lord.
1: Receiving around 4,000 dating applications through MarryLisa.com.
0: Heck yeah, dude.
1: Holy smacks.
0: How do you even go through all that?
1: Hopefully she had an assistant who had an assistant. You know what I'm saying?
0: Right. Yeah.
1: So despite the massive response, she ultimately met her match on a dating app in January.
0: Oh!
1: Her boyfriend, 35, had seen her billboard. Okay, so maybe it kind of helped, but never applied.
0: Oh, out of the 4,500, he did not. Mm-hmm. Wow, okay.
1: The two went on 19 dates over 3 months before becoming exclusive.
0: Exclusive.
1: So Lisa described him as kind, intelligent, attractive San Francisco Bay Area man. She also says, I accomplished my goal. I'm in a relationship. I'm so extremely happy and thankful. I met such a wonderful man.
0: Aww.
1: Hopefully, on those 19 dates, all he got was first base.
0: Oh, okay. All right. Well,
1: you know, you become third, exclusive, and then, you know.
0: Then you might, Oral's on a mambo action.
1: Test the car or whatever that saying is.
0: Check out the back seat and test the suspension.
1: Yeah.
0: Yeah. All right.
1: Hopefully, you know.
0: Yeah. I see now.
1: 19 dates, because I don't even know what the general rule is. First date, second date, third date.
0: I've always heard third.
1: Third date what?
0: That's what I've heard.
1: You get
0: a little intimate. Yeah.
1: Third date?
0: Yeah, that's what I've heard from TV and stuff anyway. Never worked for me, but I don't know. That's kind of how it goes. But no, that is why she sounded familiar, because I think she was one of the first people that did that the billboard dating thing.
1: So follow-up.
0: Yeah.
1: To her story.
0: Through a dating app, yeah. And literally, it was the same thing as the dude we talked about, I think, last month, yeah, where he put up the billboard and then ended up finding his partner on Hinge or something like that. It's like, man. But imagine spending $5,000 on advertising and then doing the photo shoots and then making a website.
1: We should look her up.
0: MarryLisa.com.
1: Yeah.
0: Right. I wonder look if she's even still up.
1: I'm going to say she's brunette.
0: Oh, their applications closed. Lisa's in love and has a boyfriend.
1: Oh, serious? Oh, look at that. I was right. Brunette.
0: That is kind of, yeah. Oh, she's got a beautiful smile.
1: Yeah.
0: Aw. Well, congratulations, yeah. Lisa. That's so nice. Could have saved $5,000 on the billboards, though, but hey, it's a point of making money if you can't spend it. We got more music forecast next.
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5: Good morning. How are you?
4: We are doing well. Yeah. I mean, it's the Lake Jam started up last night. Going to be an awesome weekend. Weather's looking
6: beautiful. We're surviving.
4: Beautiful. What's not to love, you know?
5: Yeah. Hey, Lakes Jam, I think, just kicks off summer for the Brainerd Lakes area, so it's a great weekend to get out and enjoy it.
4: Absolutely does. Yeah, it just really sets the pace there. But, you know, Corey, in the past couple of weeks here, we have seen a little bit of, rain coming our way and some storms popping in. So really kind of putting the test on roofs up there. And, around those kind of situations, getting things checked out by the pros is pretty important.
5: Yeah, super important. With all the hail, wind, rain, everything that's been happening, you might not realize what's happened to your roof, your windows, your gutters, siding, garage doors, any of that stuff. So we always give the whole house a once over when we're there and give you a clean bill of health. So it's always a good thing to just have us come out, check it out, see what's going on after all these storms have been popping up and causing damage.
4: Yes, yeah, absolutely. 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
5: Without a doubt, we're your local home pros, and we've got everything on the outside of the house covered, whether it be roofing, siding, windows, garage doors, and our favorite, the gutters. 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Even underdecks and some Christmas lights if we get into that time of year.
4: Yes, yeah. 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
5: That's right. We'll put up the 4th of July lights.
4: There
5: for you.
4: There you go. 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
4: Excellent. All right, appreciate you, Corey. Have a great rest of your Thursday, man.
5: Thanks. Take care.
4: All right, you as well. Mitch, how are we looking? Power Loon, what a ways.
6: Well, we could see some sprinkles after 3.
4: Some Peter Pattern.
6: Sprinkles. Should I even bring it up?
4: Spitting.
6: Sprinkles. Otherwise, sunshine 75, going to be clear 52 tonight, cloud 77 on tap for tomorrow, currently 58.
4: We've got birthdays, anniversaries coming up around 7:45. 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Active keyword for that is going to be shift, S-H-I-F-T. You're home for the best in classic rock. It's an early morning and, well, too late for love on the Power Loon.

0: 107.5, the Power Loon, Def Leppard at your home for the best in classic rock. What's going on? Zach and Mitch here with you. Summer in full swing now. We're celebrating 35 years of the best in classic rock with our collectible summer shirts. Those are back. Thanks to Shannon's Auto Body. You can score this limited edition shirt on the air or on the streets. We'll be out at Lakes Jam, so if you see us out there, you can toss a t-shirt your way. I'll be at the Loons and Lakes Festival this weekend. You can get some there. Parties on the patio, Sun-Kissed Summers, events at BIR. I mean, it's just so many opportunities for
1: you. Are we going to run out?
0: Hopefully. Hopefully we do. We don't want to give them all away.
1: I would say the Summer 35 shirt's very pleasing aesthetic.
0: I like that, yeah.
1: I know big stuff.
0: $10 words you can bust out sometimes. You can keep an eye on our Facebook page or our website, theloon.com, to see where we are and come out and see us and take home a Summer 35 shirt. And once again, thanks to Shannon's Auto Body for doing that for us. I love it, man. It's a good one. It's a good one. I already saw, we tossed them out on the stage yesterday for Ryman
1: and
0: Steele.
1: Did you toss them or did you have the t-shirt banger thing?
0: I'm not going to lie to you. I couldn't figure out how to work the t-shirt gun.
1: Oh, really?
0: 100%. Yep. I opened the thing and I'm like, you know what?
1: Nope, dang, we're not doing this.
0: No idea. Well, it's one of those two where it's like, I've never used one before. And, I don't know. Yeah, you got to practice that kind of thing.
1: Do you know what would be fun? Envision this, a human slingshot.
0: Oh, jeez. Okay.
1: No,
0: what, are you slingshotting me?
1: No. Oh. You have a big slingshot, okay. And then you pull it back.
0: I see what you mean. All right.
1: That would be fun.
0: Yeah, I thought it was going to be one of us in the slingshot.
1: Somebody will know how to use that contraption.
0: See how far that we can go. Yeah, somebody's smarter than me. But, so... there you go. Plenty of chances to see us this summer. But we got to keep you up to date on all things that are happening. It's your Power Loon headlines from the Brainerd Now Newsroom.
2: From the Brainerd Now Newsroom, I'm Tess Taylor. Minnesota Governor Tim Walz says the Trump administration is targeting Minnesota. He's now filing 16 Freedom of Information Act requests with federal agencies. Walz is seeking records, communications, and writings. The governor's action comes a day after U.S. District Judge Patrick Schlitz blocked 6 grand jury subpoenas that the Trump administration served against several Minnesota officials, including Governor Walz. The federal judge ruled that using grand jury proceedings to pressure political opponents into taking official action is a blatantly unlawful and unethical use of a grand jury process. A voting machine company is now dropping its billion-dollar defamation lawsuit against Minnesota governor candidate Mike Lindell. The company, formerly known as Dominion Voting Systems, has agreed to a confidential settlement. Dominion sued Lindell in 2021 over his discredited claims that the company rigged the 2020 election. Lindell is calling the dismissal good news for his Shakopee-based company. However, he still faces a federal defamation lawsuit from a different voting company named Smartmatic. Major construction is underway right now at Pequot Lakes school facilities. According to the Echo Journal, with school out of session for the summer, progress is being made on the upgrades and expansions that were approved by voters in the $55 million bond referendum that was approved in April of 2025. The Pequot Lakes School Board heard a detailed facilities project update from contractor representative Eric Anderson and Preston Yearly at its Monday meeting, who walked through the phased construction schedule spanning 2 summers across the high school, middle school, and elementary school sites. Anderson told the group that the interior work scheduled for this summer, including lighting replacement, carpet, and other building improvements, remains on track and is expected to be completed before school starts in the fall. Currently, demolition of the community education office, a high school classroom, and the activities entrance have started, and this area will be the site of the new high school office and common space. That's news at this hour from the Brainerd Now Newsroom. I'm Tess Taylor.
0: Thank you, Tess. Got your Power Loon Sports coming up next. But it is 7:40, and I ain't going to forget again this week. Our qualifier for the Power Loon Garage giveaway for this Thursday morning is... oh, dang it. I remembered it, but then I forgot the drum. Here we go. Dale Mink of Brainerd. Dale, you are a most recent qualifier for the Power Loon Garage giveaway. Congratulations, brother, joining the list of other folks that are in the running for that upgraded garage. All details you can find over at theloon.com, and make sure you put in that keyword shift, valid until 8:20. 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

0: don't have the first round pick, they're going to have to wait until Saturday, making their first pick of the draft in round three. Twins unable to avoid being swept by the LA Dodgers after failing 4-3 at Target Field, a little bit better than their previous performance. Joe Ryan suffered the loss after allowing 4 runs on 8 hits and a walk. Minnesota dropping 3 straight, hosting the Colorado Rockies for a 3-game series, and that starts up tomorrow. This one here, Detroit Lions cornerback Terrion Arnold under arrest in Florida after a warrant was issued in connection with an alleged robbery and kidnapping in Tampa. The Florida State Attorney's Office said Arnold faces multiple felony charges that could carry a potential life sentence. Investigators accuse him of coordinating with other individuals to lure 3 men to an apartment where they were beaten, robbed, and then held at gunpoint. Arnold had either earlier reported to police that $200,000 in personal items was stolen from an Airbnb he owned. Officials say he began planning retaliation within hours. Holds a grudge, I guess. He and 4 co-defendants now in jail without bond, while 2 others have already pleaded guilty in the case. Arnold, an All-American at Alabama, 24th pick in the 2024 NFL Draft. We see the Lynx. They got a 78-76 win over the Washington Mystics. Natasha Howard, Olivia Miles, both leading the Lynx in scoring with 21 points apiece. 4 game of its last 5 games that they've won, and will visit the Dallas Wings on Sunday. And Keegan Bradley will be looking to defend his title at the Travelers Championship. Bradley won last year's tournament after finishing atop the leaderboard by 1 stroke at 15 under par. The 40-year-old will be alongside Jordan Spieth for the first and second round. Ryan Fox, Matt McCarty will be among the first pair of players teeing off round one at TPC River Highlands. And that's been a look at your Power Loon Sports.
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4: Powerloon weather. We're going to have sun today, 75. You know, don't be too oof when we see some sprinkles later on this afternoon. Clear 52 tonight, cloudy and 77 for your Friday, currently 58.
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0: It's Pretenders on 107.5 The Power Loon. Mag on the old grind there. And they're actually going to be our guests off the record Sunday morning at 9 o'clock with Nick Carter. You'll hear classics like Back on the Chain Gang. You'll get Show Me, Brass in Pocket, Stop Your Sobbing, Kid, Mystery Achievement, and a whole lot more. 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Go check it out. See what Nick Carter's cooking up for you Sunday morning at 9 right here on the Power Loon. But that's still so far away. It's a Thursday, June 25th. Mitchie, what happened? I'll just take it in the ring.
1: On this day in history, in case you didn't know it, today is Global Beatles Day.
0: Global Beatles Day. Okay.
1: You want to know why? It was on this day, 1964, a New York radio station played the Beatles' Hard Day's Night 10 days before it was scheduled to be released, which prompted the band to issue the single the next day.
0: Whoa.
1: Isn't that cool?
0: How did they get... Oh, okay. Yeah. All right.
1: And this was back in 1964, mind you. Imagine today, let's just stream it. In 2003, Boston City Council approved plans for a Bruce Springsteen concert at Fenway Park, marking the first time the baseball stadium would be used for a rock show.
0: Nice.
1: That's pretty cool, too. Also, on this day, 2009, who could forget this, Michael Jackson passed away the age of 50, and we lost Farrah Fawcett on this day as well. At the age of 62.
0: Wow, man. Yeah. Double whammy there.
1: Yeah. And in 2010, Rush received a star on the Hollywood Walk of Fame.
0: Well deserved.
1: There you go.
0: Well, thank you so much, Mitch. Looking at your birthdays here, we'll take a peek at some famous folk first. Oh, we got keyboardist and singer for Toto, David Paich, who is celebrating 72. And now you might think this birthday's about you, but it's actually about Carly Simon. She is 83. Jimmy Walker, 79. Can I get it? Thank you very much, Mitchie. We've got another Office birthday. Angela Kinsey, 55, who played Angela, and Linda Cardellini. Oh, drop dead gorgeous, a great actress. Fell in love with her in the Scooby-Doo live actions in the early 2000s. She was Thelma? Velma and Louise.
1: Velma.
0: Yeah. She played Velma. So she is 51 there.
1: She's kind of a little close.
0: You were on here. You bejornered that one. And some local ones here. We've got Miranda Zantelli, who is celebrating a birthday today, and an anniversary to Randy and Linda Martins. 15 years together today. Congratulations. I think that warrants a pizza pie. A nice candlelit dinner tonight. Courtesy of Papa Murphy. So, Randy, Belinda, one of you, get a hold of us, claim your prize. We're going to get back into another tune here before 8 o'clock hits us. As Mitch had mentioned, 1964, saw a station that played it, so we'll do it now, too. Here's the Beatles, Hard Day's Night on the Power Loop.

0: 107.5 The Power Loon. There's a beat. Ooh, the Fab Five with A Hard Day's Night. Maybe a couple of those come with Lakes Jam, but hey.
1: Do you remember
0: all
1: how
0: about,
1: they
0: man.
1: Used to bang their heads singing?
0: Yeah, yeah.
1: They'd do something weird. Back in,
0: yeah, yeah. That was
1: with the mop haircut.
0: Yeah, yeah. Just a little dancing, you know, just to keep them from, you know, being banned
1: and
0: from getting shown from the
1: waist up. And the preppy girls just crying and screaming.
0: Yeah, that's one of those, like, when I watch footage of early Beatles,
1: isn't
0: like,
1: that crazy?
0: At the height of Beatlemania, I'm just like, I don't know. I can't really fathom it. I guess just because I didn't live during that time, obviously. Mm-hmm. So it's like I just.
1: But we have video that we can watch.
0: Right, but I can't even imagine an artist or bands today that would warrant that
1: they
0: kind
1: have
0: of
1: that
0: reaction.
1: Effect?
0: Yeah, where it's just immediate, like girls fainting and stuff and just screaming their heads off.
1: Wow.
0: Like, oh, man.
1: Pretty hard to compete with.
0: Yeah, it really is. But I think the Power Loon Morning Show finds a way. We got more music forecast as 8 o'clock rolls around next.
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1: Harlan Weathers, who's ready for some sunshine with a chance of sprinkles? 75 we shall go today. Going to be clear, 52 on the overnight. Tomorrow, cloudy, 77. Right now, 58.
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0: 107.5, The Power Loon, Pink Floyd, at your home for the best in classic rock. Happy Thursday, a.k.a. Donut Day around here.
1: Look at you want to eyeball my donut? Look at that.
0: I swear if there's sprinkles. God!
1: You know what I said? I said, I don't care today. My breakfast, I have a jar of peanuts.
0: Well.
1: So this is going to be mighty fun.
0: Donut on top of that, I believe.
1: As we're old schooling it, we're actually digging through CDs.
0: Yeah, just digging through some discs, you know,
1: to find our deep track for today.
0: Yeah, I think we got a pretty good one lined up for you.
1: Yeah, I think it's going to be mighty fun.
0: Yeah, it'll tie into a story that we got coming up in our rock and roll and entertainment news. Although we do still have 13 minutes left on the Power Loon Garage giveaway keyword.
1: Shift SHIFT.
0: That's right. Do not forget the F. Take it over to the Power Loon mobile app powered by Hilltop Camper and RV and get your... What are you doing with your hands there?
1: Shifting.
0: Oh, okay. Gotcha.
1: I can do that, but I'll laugh.
0: Can you drive stick?
1: Yeah, for the most part.
0: Oh, very nice.
1: Just gotta listen to the engine.
0: Oh, just...
1: Tell you when to gear up.
0: Stop! No, don't do that! No! Is that what it's like, basically?
1: I'm not even gonna tell you back in my day why I didn't like a shift stick. I'll tell you.
0: Is this something we can say on mic or...
1: Well, oh, do you know why? No, I can't. I'll tell you off here.
0: Okay. Well, you're getting a little bit red over there. All right. Dig it in there. Yeah. But yeah, Shift, that is going to be valid until 8:20 over on the Power Loon mobile app, and that'll get you in for the Power Loon Garage giveaway, and you can join our most recent qualifier as well. 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But yeah, rock and roll and entertainment news that is on the way. Keeping the Grandma Droniac vibes kind of going throughout this Thursday. Just partying it up.
1: Yep.
0: Not caring that we're going to get evicted out of our nursing home because...
1: That she pays $12,000 a month for.
0: Which is insane.
1: And what did she have? That t-shirt?
0: Good Lord. Yeah, with the hearts around the...
1: On the chalupas.
0: Right on the... Yes, the...
1: Eyes up here,
0: baby, which is just, oh my gosh, just what a fantastic
1: moment. I have all
0: moment.
1: Sorts of nickname for the girls.
0: Oh, the girls, chalupas.
1: Fat sacks,
0: okay. I heard that a lot back in high school. 8:09, you're home for the best in classic rock. Jackson Browne on the Power Loon.

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0: The Eagles at your home for the best in classic rock. Taking flight on a Thursday morning. 107.5 The Power Loon, 818. A Thursday, a.k.a. Donut Day. Mitch, did you take a bite out of that one yet?
1: My donut is gone.
0: Oh, my God, it is.
1: I left the sprinkle.
0: When did you eat that? Were you in here when you did that?
1: Yeah.
0: Oh, my gosh. I didn't even see that. You must have just scarfed that bad boy down.
1: Do this. You're not going to see what I'm doing.
0: Yeah, fair enough. Just
1: lower my seat.
0: It's just slinking in the corner.
1: And I was throwing back water to clean my mouth, so I don't...
0: Oh, I did see that. I was wondering. I was like, dang, you're going hard on that water bottle,
1: so I don't
0: man.
1: Slaughter my words. Sound like mush mouth.
0: Yeah, bejordan it all up. Was that the word? Bejordan? On our new Mitchipedia?
1: Bejornered.
0: Bejornered, yeah.
1: I don't know.
0: We're absolutely ruining that, but... yeah.
1: Maybe they'll call and give us the right pronunciation on that word for our missionary.
0: Bejornered, to mess up very badly, which I think could be the tagline of the show here. Yeah.
1: Sounds good.
0: Take that. Into some rock and roll, some entertainment news we go.
1: Yeah, for starters, Daryl Hall opening up about recently having a kidney transplant.
0: Oh, he did?
1: I saw this. I'm like, oh, I'm good. He's glad. Yeah, I'm glad he's good.
0: There you go. Good thing you drank all that water.
1: In a post on Instagram, the Hall & Oates musician wrote, I thought you should know that I recently received a kidney transplant from a very kind and generous donor. He added, it happened a couple of weeks ago and I'm already starting to feel better. And Hall said the surgery was a complete success and told fans to get ready for some new music and he'll be better in a few months.
0: Nice, man. Have you seen, he does this YouTube series. I think it's called Daryl's House, if I'm not mistaken. But
1: where he has musicians come over?
0: Yes.
1: Oh, my God.
0: It's so good. Yeah, they'll just kind of like, start jamming. Yes. And then they'll just be like, oh, we could play this tune. And it's one of those where when you see professional musicians together and then kind of doing, I'll say carny speak, just talking to themselves about like, oh, you want me to do a 4/3.
1: Yes.
0: Okay, you want like what, a bluesy 12? Oh, okay, sounds good. And then just go right into it.
1: And
0: man.
1: For me, that's like instant attraction to a soul. It's like, bam, I just love it. I just love it, yeah.
0: Man. I mean, it's hard not to love him, man. Hard not to. Well, we've got a new tour here, or I guess an expansion of a tour, the All Washed Up Tour with Cheap Trick. Yeah, kind of rounding things out on their upcoming NA tour. They've added a couple new concert dates in August and 5 in September. The All Washed Up Tour begins August 2nd in Manitoba, Canada, wrapping up in November in Madison, Wisconsin, which I think that's going to be the closest show that we will have on that tour. There were no Minnesota dates.
1: Originally, they were supposed to be part of the Rib Fest.
0: Yes, they were. Which
1: down
0: was
1: the cities.
0: What, in 2 days, I think. I think it was 27th, I think that was slated for.
1: Something like that.
0: Yeah, just going to be a free show. But then, they had to nix that and they had to cancel it.
1: Because of Rick Nielsen.
0: Yeah, or Rick's, yeah, right. Reschedule some other stuff, but another Rick going to be taking their place.
1: Rick Springfield.
0: Yeah, sure, right, baby. Tickets for the new dates, those will go on sale this Friday. So there you go.
1: Cool.
0: Cheap Trick.
1: Well, Neil Young is sharing a previously unannounced movie through his website. It's called Corduroy Plants.
0: Corduroy Plants.
1: Yeah.
0: Good name.
1: And it's based around a recent live album, As Time Explodes. The 11-song film is about an hour long and was directed by his wife, Daryl Hannah.
0: Oh.
1: It features concert footage and recent events. Corduroy Plants is available on the Neil Young Archives website now.
0: Oh, wow. Okay.
1: I might have to check that one.
0: Yeah, absolutely.
1: I have grown to love Neil Young.
0: Yeah?
1: The earlier me, I'm like, what's that? But all his contributions and stuff in the music industry is amazing.
0: Yeah, he's a pretty good dude. Well, music industry publication Pollstar, they've revealed their mid-year touring figures with AC/DC topping rock acts globally, earning $120 million across 15 shows. That's quite a good chunk of change. They sold over 907,000 tickets.
1: Whoa.
0: Average price of $132. Eagles ranking second among rock acts with $69.7 million from 15 shows, while Trans-Siberian Orchestra, they grossed $60 million over an impressive 109 performances. I mean, I was surprised to see them at third, but then you see them doing, about 8 times as many shows, and then it makes sense. Bruce Springsteen and E Street Band rounded out the top rock earners at $58.5 million from 14 shows, so overall worldwide grosses reached $3.1 billion, up 12% over 2025. And Pollstar editor Andy Gensler states that the data definitively disproves claims that the live music business was struggling. I mean, I'm not sure if live music business was struggling, per se.
1: Who's the globally led artist?
0: Oh, that is, Bad Bunny, actually. Yeah, he leads all artists with $225 million earned. That's insane, man.
1: Dang.
0: I know, that's quite a lot of money, but yeah, live music business struggling? Nah, really, it was just prices. You just got priced out of things a little bit, you know? It's like, do I want to eat this month or go see a show? Well, I wish in one hand.
1: I can eat crickets.
0: Oh, no, get out of here with that.
1: Chirp, chirp. All right, well, have you ever watched What We Do in the Shadows?
0: Love What We Do in the Shadows. Oh, there's your dinner.
1: Oh, wait. I'm like, what? Yum. A sequel to the 2014 comedy What We Do in the Shadows is officially in development. The new film, We're Wolves. Oh, my gosh.
0: Say that five times fast.
1: Well, it's We Are Wolves, but it's We're Wolves.
0: We're Wolves, yeah.
1: We'll focus on the werewolf characters introduced in the original movie.
0: Nice.
1: Creator Jermaine Clement said he and co-writer Taika Waititi have begun writing the script after years of discussion, and they're still deciding whether the film will be improvised or scripted. I say a mix of both.
0: You're right. Yeah. I mean, you got to have the structure, you know, hit the bullet points for sure. But then other than that, I mean, yeah, they're talented enough just to kind of improv their way.
1: Yeah, because if you can do a one-liner, it's like, leave it in there.
0: Right.
1: But What We Do in the Shadows is so funny.
0: It really is. The movie, fantastic. I fell in love with that. I just thought it was great, you know, the mockumentary type stuff, which I really enjoy. And and then Jermaine Clement, too, one half of Flight of the Conchords, which it was kind of comedy duo that I was really into in high school. But yeah, I love the series, too. That they did. I think FX put that on. But that's what I was talking about.
1: It's like I just sit down, start laughing, and I got to go to another episode.
0: You just got
1: to
0: keep on rolling.
1: It's like 22, 23 minutes.
0: Yeah. But it's so good. So funny. And Matt Berry, who's in there, his voice is just fantastic. And his delivery on basically anything is just fantastic.
1: Okay, you know the humid in there. Could you be the vampire's caretaker?
0: Guillermo, right?
1: Guillermo, wanting
0: to become a vampire. No. Absolutely, I could not. I couldn't do that.
1: Can you imagine?
0: I mean, I have a hard time, like, you know, talking to a 23-year-old, much less a 2,300-year-old. I wouldn't even know what to talk about. Like, so do you like the Beatles?
1: they wouldn't even know what you're talking about.
0: You like football?
1: I like to eat Beatles.
0: Full of fiber, man. Get you through the morning. 826, we got more music and a forecast next.
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1: Ireland weather, that's right. Grab the shades. We're going to have sunshine out there today. Later on, maybe some sprinkles in the mix in 75. 52 on the overnight. And yeah, the stars, they shall be out. Then we're going to have clouds tomorrow, 77, currently 58.
0: Around 8:45, don't forget the world-famous Powerloon Game Show. We're going to try to give away that large two-topping pizza to Zorba's. And we'll also throw in a Powerloon Summer 35 shirt, thanks to Shannon's Auto Body.
1: My question's already.
0: Oh, boy.
1: Waiting for someone.
0: She's been cooking it up. Cooking it up, and it smells delicious in here. But news and sports up next. You're home for the best in classic rock. It's Queen on the Powerloon.

0: thing called love. There's Queen at your home for the best in classic rock. 8:33, Zach and Mitch hanging out here with you. Oh, man. This morning just flew right by, Mitch.
1: I told you, it goes fast.
0: I know. Golly, Miss Molly. I don't even know what to do with myself now.
1: Take a nap? Not now.
0: Oh, okay, gotcha. Time to keep you up to date on all things that happen in your Power Loon headlines from the Brainerd Now Newsroom.
2: From the Brainerd Now Newsroom, I'm Tess Taylor. The search is underway for a new Minneapolis police chief. Mayor Jacob Frey announced the timeline yesterday on how Brian O'Hara will be replaced after his recent resignation. The mayor hopes to have a new top cop within the next 16 weeks. Frey's office will team with a national executive search firm to recruit and evaluate candidates from across the country. A new chief is expected to be selected, nominated, and confirmed by October or November. Assistant Police Chief Katie Blackwell was named acting police chief, but less than a week later, First Precinct Inspector Bill Peterson was named interim chief. Live Nation says that lightning threats led to the Dave Matthews Band concert being postponed. The nearly sold-out show at Mystic Lake Amphitheater was initially delayed on Tuesday night before being rescheduled for August 31st. Some fans questioned the decision after skies cleared over Shakopee later in the evening. Live Nation says that lightning was forecasted in the area through 9 p.m., making it impossible to resume the show before the venue's curfew. The company did not respond to questions about social media posts suggesting that flooding may have been a factor. Major construction is underway right now at Pequot Lakes school facilities. According to the Echo Journal, with school out of session for the summer, progress is being made on the upgrades and expansions that were approved by voters in the $55 million bond referendum that was approved in April of 2025. The Pequot Lakes School Board heard a detailed facilities project update from contractor representative Eric Anderson and Preston Yearly at its Monday meeting, who walked through the phased construction schedule spanning two summers across the high school, middle school, and elementary school sites. Anderson told the group that the interior work scheduled for this summer, including lighting replacement, carpet, and other building improvements, remains on track and is expected to be completed before school starts in the fall. Currently, demolition of the community education office, a high school classroom, and the activities entrance have started, and this area will be the site of the new high school office and common space. That's news at this hour from the Brainerd Now Newsroom. I'm Tess Taylor.
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0: Alrighty, we'll do a little football talk here. Starting with this one with Detroit Lions cornerback Terrion Arnold. He's under arrest in Florida after a warrant was issued in connection with an alleged robbery and kidnapping in Tampa. The Florida State Attorney's Office said Arnold faces multiple felony charges that could carry a potential life sentence. Investigators accuse him of coordinating with other individuals to lure three men to an apartment where they were beaten, robbed, and held at gunpoint. Arnold had earlier reported to police that $200,000 in personal items was stolen from an Airbnb he owned, and officials say he began planning retaliation within hours. He and four co-defendants are now in jail without bond, while two others have already pleaded guilty in the case. Arnold was an All-American at Alabama, was a 24th pick in the 2024 NFL draft, and, well, could be just spending quite a time in the old Gray Bar Hotel. But we'll hit on some drafts here. The NBA draft wrapping up. Day two, kind of ended with from Brooklyn yesterday with the Rockets adding Ohio State guard Bruce Thornton to begin the second and final round. Grizzlies followed up by grabbing BYU guard Richie Saunders with the 32nd pick, and the Timberwolves acquired Isaiah Evans out of Duke. Attention now quickly shifting to free agency, which will begin on Tuesday. But a door closes, another begins. NHL draft starts up tomorrow, round one getting underway in Buffalo. Wild with no first round pick, they'll have to wait until Saturday to make its first pick of the draft in the third round. We see the Jaguars rewarding one of their young offensive playmakers. ESPN reports the team extended Brenton Strange to a 3-year deal worth up to $48 million. The contract includes $25 million in guaranteed money. Strange emerged as Jacksonville's top tight end last season with 540 yards and 3 touchdowns in 12 games after taking in the second round of the 2023 draft. And we'll wrap it up with the Twins, unable to avoid being swept by the L.A. Dodgers after falling 4-3 at home. Joe Ryan suffered the loss after allowing 4 runs on 8 hits and a walk. Minnesota's dropped 3 straight games now and will host the Colorado Rockies for a 3-game series that starts up tomorrow. That's been a look at your Power Loon Sports.
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0: 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Motorcycles, they do that. Harley-Davidson systems, they've installed over 3,000 of those in the last 9 years. 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They've been the dedicated sales and installation team for Rockford Fosgate since 2018. So they know their stuff.
1: 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The fish would love to dance too. They got you covered with your boats. 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So if you're trying to fish, sorry. Full UTV stereo systems with accent lighting, light bars, turn signal kits, heated seats and pod lights. 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

0: Later on this afternoon, 75 for a high, clear 52 tonight, clouds 77 for tomorrow. 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
1: 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Caller number 9 is who we're looking for at 218-829-1075. If you haven't played or won anything from us in the past 30 days, now's your chance. Again, caller number 9, 218-829-1075. Hey, Zach and Mitch, you really got us until 9 o'clock. Here's Van Halen on the Power Loon.

0: Hey, it's 107.5 The Power Loon, your home for the best in classic rock and music from Van Halen. What's going on? Zach and Mitch hanging out here with you, and it's time to play the Power Loon Game Show. There we go. And looking to give away a large free two-topping pizza to Zorba's, along with a Power Loon Summer 35 shirt, thanks to Shannon Zottlebody. Let's see, who do we got with us on the line this morning?
1: Sandy.
0: Ah, Sandy, how you doing, girl? How are things?
1: I'm good. How's it for you?
0: We're doing pretty good. Rocking and rolling so far through the morning.
2: What are you doing on this beautiful morning?
1: I am working.
0: Okay. Oh, boo. Or, well, do you love your job?
1: It's a love-hate relationship.
0: Okay. Sounds good.
2: I love ours.
0: I have that kind of thing with my co-host. I understand that. But whatever. You ready to try to get yourself a pizza and a shirt?
1: I am.
0: Beautiful. Let's go.
2: All right. Here's today's question. Today is Global Beatles Day, as in the group The Beatles.
0: Oh, yeah.
2: So the holiday is for the iconic music group, but which one of these bugs is actually a type of beetle?
0: Oh, boy.
2: Is it a firefly, a cockroach, or a ladybug?
0: That's an interesting one.
2: Right?
0: How well do you know your insects, Sandy?
1: Not that well.
2: Aw, oh, man.
0: Right? Are there any that are kind of popping out at you, flying around your head or anything?
1: I don't know. They kind of... The ladybug sounds like a beetle, and so does the... What was the second one?
2: Cockroach.
1: That sounds like a beetle.
0: Hmm.

0: What do you think?
1: Well, I don't know. For some reason, I feel like it's a ladybug. I mean, when Mitch had said cockroach, I was kind of leaning towards that. I don't know why, but I think ladybug. Some beetle with a hard shell or something like that. I don't know, maybe. That's my guess.
0: I'm going to go with a ladybug. All I'm saying.
1: All right.
2: We got it sealed?
1: That's all she was saying. There we go. Ladybug.
2: Sandy is a winner.
1: A winner for you, Sandy.
2: She can move on and love her job today.
1: That's right, man. Well, go ahead, Sandy.
0: I'm going to love my job today.
1: There you go. A free pizza and a new t-shirt will do that for you. So excellent.
2: We love you.
1: Oh, whoa. Mitch is moving on. Pretty fast here. All right. Well, appreciate this, Sandy. Yeah, just hang tight and we'll grab some info from you and make sure you get your stuff. But congratulations.
0: Perfect. Thanks.
1: All right. You betcha. Take care. Oh, ladybug. Just snuck that one in there. That was a good one. Good tie-in with the Beatles stuff there, Mitch. Yeah. I really enjoyed that. But I suppose we can get into our Zach and Mitch deep track here
2: for
1: this morning.
2: We dug through CDs on this one.
1: We got them. Yes, absolutely. And in, you know, true old-school fashion, we'll be flipping the 45 over, so to speak. Because, you know, we had Cheap Trick in our rock news as they're extending their North American tour. When they had released Dream Police, of course, that was going to be on the A side there. But on the B side, Heaven Tonight. It's Cheap Trick on the Power Loom.

0: 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It's your home for the best in classic rock. Heaven Tonight from Cheap Trick. Just chilling, haunting.
1: And you know what? It's like we're sitting up in our bedroom. We got our headsets on, just mellowing
0: just
1: out.
0: Just laying back and just, you know, staring at the ceiling and just thinking.
1: And to
0: why
1: think,
0: didn't Ashley text me back?
1: And to think Robin Zander was 26 when that came out in 1979.
0: 26. Oh, my God.
1: Wow.
0: It's one of those that kind of, it humbles you in a way, because then you look back and like, what was I doing at 26? You're like, well, definitely not that.
1: I was a mama.
0: Oh, yeah?
1: Yeah.
0: I might have been a dad. I
1: maybe
0: guess I'm not
1: a
0: sure.
1: 2-year-old or something.
0: Oh.
1: Drive me nuts.
0: Which one? Which one is that?
1: That would be Taylor.
0: Oh, Taylor. Is that the one that sounds like you?
1: No.
0: Oh, okay. All right.
1: That's the youngest.
0: When am I going to be able to meet the family? We've been together for months now, Mitch.
1: Well, and you know, that's the bummer of stuff. I mean, trying to get together. We got together, was it 2 weekends ago?
0: Okay.
1: We went out with our cameras.
0: Yeah. Doing some birding?
1: Yep.
0: Yeah. I think that's what the kids are calling it now, is just birding, not bird watching. Yeah.
1: Birding. Yeah, so it's, I mean, you just got to make a point and drop everything and just do it.
0: Yeah.
1: Like, if one's going to be somewhere where the other one's near, it's like, okay, we're meeting up.
0: Meet in the middle, man.
1: Because life goes too fast.
0: Yeah, it absolutely does. And yeah, there's like, next week kind of thing. But sometimes.
1: No putting off.
0: Yeah, no, can't do that. Make the priorities, man. That's what we'll, that's the
1: prioritize
0: the flow of the
1: you,
0: show.
1: Boo.
0: Oh, ooh, I like that. Put that on a t-shirt. I'll wear that, and you can wear the eyes up here t-shirt.
1: Then in the back, it'll be that.
0: Flipping the bird. The classic Mitch, man. The perfect way to start every one of my mornings, by the way. It happens more often than you think. Hey, Mitch, birds. Oh, okay. Tweet to you, too, I guess.
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1: Ooh, that's where I talk. Get it together, Mitch. Don't fall apart now.
0: Power, not over yet.
1: Power Loon weather, some sun. Sprinkles later on, 75. Going to be clear, 52 tonight. 77 for tomorrow with the clouds. I'm going to throw in Saturday. Sun, 82. So sun's out, buns are going to be out. Currently, it's 59.
0: We are the Brainerd Lakes home for the best in classic rock. Mitch, I had checked the fridge for leftovers. I can't remember if you had the day off when I went over there and I found that. You were here with the weird glass bottle with the flip top that had that weird
1: pink
0: liquid
1: stuff.
0: In there.
1: Yeah.
0: So that was not in there, but I did figure out what it actually was.
1: Was it lemonade?
0: No, anything but really. So when we were going into our meeting yesterday, Noelle walks into the kitchen and she's like, "Where's the vodka?" I'm like, "Oh, okay, all right." True Noelle fashion. But then she opens up the fridge and then she's like, "There it is," and then grabs it, and I'm like, "Wait, what is that?" She's like, "Rhubarb vodka." I was like, "Oh, okay."
1: Rhubarb vodka.
0: I knew it was rhubarb something. Tis the season.
1: Is it a secret recipe, or did she get it like that?
0: She just grabbed the bottle. I don't know. I don't even know who made it, man.
1: So she does shop with big carts, guys.
0: That's absolutely right. She ain't fooling there. But what did you find, Mitch?
1: Well, I think this is funny. Most robot stories about... robots are success stories.
0: Well, that's what they tell you.
1: They can do cartwheels and backflips, even kickboxing. Do you think it would hurt?
0: Kickboxing against a robot? Maybe.
1: Well, there is finally an epic robot fail.
0: Oh, boy.
1: The Dublin Police Department in Ohio recently had to fire a robot, which they called Dubbot for, pretty much being useless.
0: Dubbot.
1: The 70,000 RoboCop was put in place at a city parking garage to keep an eye out for crimes committed in the structure. So after a full year of patrol, Dubbot did not lead to any arrest, criminal cases, or tickets, and never identified any incidents requiring a police response.
0: Interesting.
1: So Dubbot is being returned to the manufacturer where, maybe hopefully they're going to repurpose it, and I wonder if they'll get a refund on that $70,000. Right. One thing I can say, there's no refund on today's Power Loon Morning Show.
0: Nope.
1: Sorry, you get what you get.
0: You get what you get and you don't throw a fit. Yeah, plus it's free, always worth the price, and I don't know how you refund free. Is there a way?
1: No.
0: I'm sure someone can find
1: maybe
0: a way
1: do
0: out
1: better
0: there.
1: Tomorrow on our fan favorite Friday.
0: That is a very good possibility. Yeah. I mean,
1: we can do that.
0: Already hard to imagine tomorrow's Friday, but yeah, for tomorrow, you pick it, we play it. So don't forget to send us your requests on the Power Loon text line at 218-829-1075. Lakes Jam kicks into full swing tonight. Last night was an absolute blast. It was so great to see everybody out in the crowd as we were tossing out t-shirts and going, "What up? How's it going?" And then shout out to everybody that was dancing with me out there in the crowd as well.
1: No wonder you're just kind of like,
0: I'm fired up, baby. I'm fired up, man.
1: Right? Did you see any scantily dressed people?
0: Did I? There was actually
1: any clothing accidents?
0: I don't think so. No, but there was there was actually during the Ryman and Steelen show, they got done with like a couple songs, and then I think the Mike D guy, he looked down into the crowd and was just like, "Hey, you got to put those things away." kind of thing. No, she hadn't actually, gone for it, flashing anything, but it was very much the outfit was less about the clothing and more about the chalupas, as Mitch would say. And you know what's actually really,
1: or tatas.
0: You know what's really great, actually?
1: What?
0: I'm calling him out for this. Logan was macking on her all night long. Dude, like Ricky and I
1: was
0: are sitting
1: crushing?
0: There.
1: Crushing?
0: Oh, dude. Logan's got game, dude. I don't know. Yeah, I was like Rick and everything. We're just kind of sitting there, you know, standing there, I should say, around all the other peeps, and you know, we were kind of all together first. And I'm just like, where did Logan get off to? And then you know, Ricky being 8'9", eye in the sky for me, he's like, oh, he's right over there. Looks like he's having a little chit chat. I was like, all right. Way
1: just,
0: to go, man.
1: Just chit-chat?
0: Just a little chit-chat.
1: So does he have a new on-air name? I'm thinking Logan Valentino Villa.
0: Oh, Valentino. I like that Sounds like a twirly mustache sort of situation.
1: You know, he was kind of growing one last week, and now it's gone.
0: I saw it. I asked him about it, and I was like, what are you doing with that little caterpillar right there? And he was, I figured I'd try it out, and then maybe it's because I call it a caterpillar. Maybe that's it.
1: Oh, well, it was a little rude. What's going on with your caterpillar?
0: This thing, you mean the caterpillar and then the, what would you even call this? The ferret?
1: A mess.
0: Ferret hanging out of my, oh, listen, no one sees me. I can walk in and flip flops.
1: I would hate
0: and,
1: facial hair.
0: Oh, I love it. It's great. Covers up acne, makes you look older, and beards are in now, so.
1: Okay.
0: Yeah.
1: Just like the boss has his going.
0: That's right. Yeah, yeah. Well, someone's got to play
1: Santa. That's what you're doing. You're following the boss man.
0: Well, you know, yeah. It's how I do. I'm a follower, not a leader, Mitch. But speaking of Logan, he is going to be doing his entire show out from Lake Jam tonight.
1: Logan Valentino.
0: Valentino, yeah. Hanging out in the Lake Country Seamless Gutters mobile studio. So you can check him out kind of right behind the grandstand. Stop on by. Say what's up. Mac on him a little bit if you so choose. And he's going to bring some Powerloon Summer 35 t-shirts from Shannon's Autobody out there as well. So snag a few of those.
1: The magic keyword's going to be Valentino.
0: Valentino. Yeah.
1: Walk the Loon Morning Crew said, give me a shirt if I say Valentino.
0: Valentino. Yeah, there we go. Oh, that's just going to confuse him right away. And I'm all for it, baby.
1: You know, give us stuff to air on the air. We're going
0: right,
1: to do
0: right.
1: it.
0: Right, You give us ammo. We're going to start shooting, man.
1: You got dirty laundry.
0: Yeah, but I suppose, Don Henley, but I suppose we should probably head on out. Noelle is going to be in next, kicking off your no-repeat workday. Another Power Loon Garage giveaway keyword for you at 11:20. And rocking out with you until 2, but until tomorrow.
1: Go love a beetle today, BLA.
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0: 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And what I like about you, friends, is that you're locked on the Loon. 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Hoping to gain some new ones this weekend as we welcome you to Lakes Jam 2026. I'm Noel. Glad to be coming through your FM on a beautiful AM. Music on the way from Bad Company and the Rolling Stones. I did receive some good news. Friday called me. She said she's coming tomorrow. She's bringing a big old party and a whole lot of people with whiskey, beer, and fun to be had.
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2: Partly cloudy this morning, becoming sunny this afternoon. Our high today, right around 75. Tonight, 52. Tomorrow, mostly cloudy, 76 on Saturday. Partly cloudy, 81. And we're going to keep warming it through the weekend. We're talking upper 80s, low 90s through most of next week. Grandpa's barbecue sauce is sweet, savory, just a hint of smoke. 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I'm meteorologist Sean Cable. 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

0: 107.5, the Power Loon, Mick Keith, Ron and Charlie. 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

0: 7.5, the Power Loon Bon Jovi's Living on a Prayer, and I'm so happy we're over halfway there. Over the hump of our work week and into a Thursday we go. Looking forward to see the Bon Jovi tribute band. And thanks to all who came out last night for the Beastie Boys tribute. Lakes Jam 2026 is going to be a real good time.
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9: I'm meteorologist Rodney Price. Couple of sprinkles out there before clouds clear out. Highs in the mid-70s, a light east wind. Overnight, mostly clear skies, lower 50s. Friday, more clouds on the way. Gusty southeast winds, highs in the upper 70s. Breezy, lower 80s on Saturday. 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
0: 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I bet you remember it. Here's Jay Giles.

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10: I'm meteorologist Rodney Price. Couple of sprinkles out there before clouds clear out. Highs in the mid-70s, a light east wind. Overnight, mostly clear skies, lower 50s. Friday, more clouds on the way. Gusty southeast winds, highs in the upper 70s. Breezy, lower 80s on Saturday. The bathroom you always wanted, interest and payment free for 18 months. 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Right now, it's 61.
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0: Little Creedence Clearwater Revival. Fortunate Son at the Burial Lakes Home for the best in classic rock, the Power Loon. And we are making our way through a Thursday morning together. I'm Noel. Appreciate you letting me join you for yours. And we're getting Lakes Jam underway, but also lots of other things happening in and around the BLA this weekend. Keep it here. We'll do a rundown so you and your family can get your weekend planned.
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0: 107.5, the Power Loon Norman Greenbaum Spirits in the Sky. See what the sky is going to do for us with Lakes Jam weekend approaching and how our forecast is going to turn out for the party. We'll do that momentarily. Keep it here for a complete detailed look at your Power Loon weather. The Doors, Aerosmith, and Focus with a little magic after 11. Also, don't forget your next active keyword for the garage at 11:20.
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12: I'm meteorologist Rodney Price. Couple of sprinkles out there before clouds clear out. Highs in the mid-70s, a light east wind. Overnight, mostly clear skies, lower 50s. Friday, more clouds on the way. Gusty southeast winds, highs in the upper 70s. Breezy, lower 80s on Saturday. 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Right now, it's 64.
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13: I'm meteorologist Rodney Price. Couple of sprinkles out there before clouds clear out. Highs in the mid-70s, a light east wind. Overnight, mostly clear skies, lower 50s. Friday, more clouds on the way. Gusty southeast winds, highs in the upper 70s. Breezy, lower 80s on Saturday. The bathroom you always wanted, interest and payment free for 18 months. 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Currently 65 degrees.
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0: 107.5, the Powerland, a very anticipated concert coming up this summer. Guns N' Roses returning to the state along with Tesla and Extreme at the Mystic Lake Amphitheater. 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

0: 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Legs Jam getting underway. 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
11: I'm meteorologist Rodney Price. Couple of sprinkles out there before clouds clear out. Highs in the mid-70s, a light east wind. Overnight, mostly clear skies, lower 50s. Friday, more clouds on the way. Gusty southeast winds, highs in the upper 70s. Breezy, lower 80s on Saturday. 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

0: 107.5, the Power Line, the Rolling Stones with Angie as we put out the close sign on a Thursday at the Classic Rock Cafe. Thanks so much for tuning in. How's your brains doing? We're getting a little closer to the end of the work week. Mine's getting to be a little mushy. Let's do a science question because I'm a sky junkie. You might get this one too. If you're a sky junkie, how many phases of the moon are there? How many phases of the moon are there? 829-1075 if you think you know. Good luck.
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0: Your June full moon coming up on the 29th of this month. It's a strawberry moon. And your trivia question for the day was, how many phases of the moon are there? If you said 8 and did them in order, which is the new moon, the waxing crescent, first quarter, waxing gibbous, full moon, waning gibbous, third quarter, and waning crescent, then look at the big brain on Bob on a Thursday.

0: 107.5, the Power Lou and the late, great David Bowie and Rebel Rebel heading towards 1 o'clock. Noelle, thanks so much for letting me be part of your day, and congratulations to you, friends. You're on the downward side of your Thursday workday, and we can see and smell Friday from here.
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3: I'm meteorologist Rodney Price. Couple of sprinkles out there before clouds clear out. Highs in the mid-70s, a light east wind. Overnight, mostly clear skies, lower 50s. Friday, more clouds on the way. Gusty southeast winds, highs of the upper 70s, breezy lower 80s on Saturday. 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

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Having fun just after one. Lakes Jam underway. Here's the Doobies.

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0: 107.5, the Power Lunar, our favorite bearded boys from Texas. 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
9: I'm meteorologist Rodney Price. Couple of sprinkles out there before clouds clear out. Highs in the mid-70s, a light east wind. Overnight, mostly clear skies, lower 50s. Friday, more clouds on the way. Gusty southeast winds, highs in the upper 70s. Breezy lower 80s on Saturday. 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It's 69 at our studios.
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0: 107.5, The Power Loon, and that is Jim Morrison and The Doors, of course. Lots happening besides Lakes Jam. If you don't feel like jamming, that's okay. Take it down to the fair. You can go to the Morrison County Fair, which kicks off today and runs through Sunday. And also, you can take it north to the Pine River Fair. That's going on until Saturday as well. You can find out details on both by either going to the morrisonfair.com or else the CassCountyFair.com. I'm Noel with you until 2 on a no-repeat workday Thursday. Thanks so much for letting me be your part of your day.
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0: 107.5, the Powerloom Classic Talking Heads, burning down the house and making our way towards 2. I'm Noelle, about out of here. Logan is in next. Hope to see you out at Lakes Jam, and he'll take real good care of you as he is live on location from Lakes Jam. Make sure you stop out and say hello. And the Moody Blues Supertramp, along with Journey, are all headed your way after 2. Don't forget that Logan has your next active keyword if you're playing our Great Garage giveaway at about 2:20 this afternoon. We'll kick it off with Queen after we take a look at your weather right after this.
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3: I'm meteorologist Rodney Price. Couple of sprinkles out there before clouds clear out. Highs in the mid-70s, a light east wind. Overnight, mostly clear skies, lower 50s. Friday, more clouds on the way. Gusty southeast winds, highs in the upper 70s. Breezy, lower 80s on Saturday. 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Currently 71 degrees.
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Good afternoon. It's 107.5, the Power Loon and Logan Veo coming to you live from Lakes Jam. 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It's Eric Clapton at the Power Loon.

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13: I'm meteorologist Rodney Price. Couple of sprinkles out there before clouds clear out. Highs in the mid-70s, a light east wind. Overnight, mostly clear skies, lower 50s. Friday, more clouds on the way. Gusty southeast winds, highs in the upper 70s. Breezy, lower 80s on Saturday. The bathroom you always wanted, interest and payment free for 18 months. 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Currently 71 degrees.
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0: 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Steppenwolf there with a magic carpet ride. Good afternoon, Logan Vio coming to you from BIR Lakes Jam. I'm here at the Lake Country Seamless Gutters Mobile Studio hanging out. I've got lots of stickers, and I would love to give one to you. I'd love to make your acquaintance. Come on out. Say what's up. 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

0: 107.5, the Power Loon, a little Saturday night special. Leonard Skinner right there. Bailey Zimmerman will be the Saturday night special out here at Lakes Jam. Logan Veo coming to you live from BIR. Yes, he is the Saturday night headliner, but there are so many great bands out here. It's such a huge lineup of music all weekend long. And there's even a Bon Jovi tribute band called Wild in the Streets. They hit the main stage tomorrow at 3 o'clock. So a little tip of the cap to Wild in the Streets. I'm playing Bon Jovi next here at 107.5, The Power Loon.
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8: I'm meteorologist Rodney Price. Couple of sprinkles out there before clouds clear out. Highs in the mid-70s, a light east wind. Overnight, mostly clear skies, lower 50s. Friday, more clouds on the way. Gusty southeast winds, highs in the upper 70s. Breezy, lower 80s on Saturday. 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

John Henley at 107.5, the Power Loon. All she wants to do is dance. Well, of course that's all she wants to do. If she's out here at Lakes Jam, music and great vibes all around. Good afternoon, Logan Veal, coming to you live from the Lake Country Seamless Gutters Mobile Studios out here on kind of Vendor Row at BIR. And you've still got a little bit of time, by the way, on your Power Loon Garage Upgrade giveaway keyword. 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Ah!

0: Everybody wants you, Billy Squire. It's 107.5, the Power Loon. Logan here. And earlier this morning, there was a huge trade in the NBA, and it involved the Minnesota Timberwolves. Unfortunately, the Timberwolves have traded away fan favorite Naz Reid. That bites. There's a lot of people with Naz Reid literally tattooed on their body in Minnesota. We will certainly miss him. Also, a first-round pick, an unprotected one, three first-round pick swaps, which is, you know, whatever, and then three second-round picks. A lot of people are saying Minnesota lost the trade. Well, what did they get in return? Only superstar point guard LaMelo Ball. Josh Green is kind of a kick-in, I guess, but LaMelo Ball is going to do huge things for the Timberwolves, I think. You know, his playmaking, his facilitating, the way he can pass the ball, he is eons ahead of anybody else that the Timberwolves have had as far as passing the ball in the last few seasons. And so people are excited. People are buzzing about the new duo of LaMelo Ball and Anthony Edwards. Ant actually tweeted out himself and said, "Who's stopping this duo?" And his childhood favorite player, Kevin Durant, replied, "Car insurance and baby mamas."
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11: I'm meteorologist Rodney Price. Couple of sprinkles out there before clouds clear out. Highs in the mid-70s, a light east wind. Overnight, mostly clear skies, lower 50s. Friday, more clouds on the way. Gusty southeast winds, highs in the upper 70s. Breezy, lower 80s on Saturday.
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0: Aerosmith at 107.5, The Power Loon. Logan Veo coming to you from the Lake Country Seamless Gutters Mobile Studio, parked out here at BIR for Lakes Jam. 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You don't want to miss any of the fun. So much fun, so much to do. So many beautiful women out here, too, by the way. That was a topic of discussion on the Power Loon Morning Show. Zach and Mitch were talking about that. And of course, the boss, Zach, had to air me out. You know, I'm just a young single guy out here trying to find my significant other. And Zach's just put me on blast, on the Power Loon Morning Show. But hey, I am single. I wasn't breaking any sort of rules there. So if you see me, say what's up. Holler at your boy. I'm out here again at the Lake Country Seamless Gutters Mobile Studio. We're amongst all the other vendors. Come say what's up. Logan Veo coming to you on the Power Loon.
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0: 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Logan Vio out here live on location at BIR for Lakes Jam. 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And if you are here, come and say hello. 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
6: I'm meteorologist Mace Michaels. Partly cloudy tonight, a low in the low 50s. Partly sunny for tomorrow, a high in the mid 70s. Heat, humidity, and storm chances build in through the weekend and into next week. High temperatures close to 80 this weekend, up into the 90s early next week. Celebrate Independence Day in Worthington, Minnesota. 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

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Loon Logan Vio out here at BIR coming to you from the Lake Country Seamless Gutters Mobile Studio. And let me tell you, the weather is perfect for a Lakes Jam Thursday. A lot of great acts hitting the stages. And yes, I said stages, multiple stages out here. But Neil McCoy, some 90s country, the big headliner tonight. Should be a great time. Whether you're a big country music fan or not, you can have fun at Lakes Jam. We're going to keep the great music rolling right now here at the Power Loon with the Beatles.

0: Genesis at 107.5, the Power Loon, your home for the best in classic rock. Logan Veo coming to you from BIR for Lake Sham. And if you're not planning on coming out here tomorrow night, maybe you ought to think about going down to the Parlor instead in downtown Brainerd for Power Loon Trivia. We've got another edition for you. It all gets started at 6:30, so gather up your crew of up to four people and get there a little before 6:30, as this time we battle through a decades-themed trivia. So five rounds of trivia with prizes awarded to the top teams. We'll start with the 70s, go to the 80s, the 90s, and so on. You don't want to miss it. Power Loon Trivia tomorrow night at 6:30 at the Parlor in downtown Brainerd.
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10: I'm meteorologist Mace Michaels. Partly cloudy tonight, a low in the low 50s. Partly sunny for tomorrow, a high in the mid-70s. Heat, humidity, and storm chances build in through the weekend and into next week. High temperatures close to 80 this weekend, up into the 90s early next week. Celebrate Independence Day in Worthington, Minnesota. 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

0: John Cougar Mellencamp at 107.5, The Power Loon, your home for the best in classic rock. Logan hanging out this afternoon. Thin Lizzy, Cars, and Blue Oyster Cult all coming up here at The Power Loon.
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2: I'm meteorologist Mace Michaels. Partly cloudy tonight, a low in the low 50s. Partly sunny for tomorrow, a high in the mid-70s. Heat, humidity, and storm chances build in through the weekend and into next week. High temperatures close to 80 this weekend, up into the 90s early next week. Celebrate Independence Day in Worthington, Minnesota. 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

cameraman. And we could have some. And he's up there. What's that? Hawaiian noises. You

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14: I'm meteorologist Mace Michaels. Partly cloudy tonight, a low in the low 50s. Partly sunny for tomorrow, a high in the mid 70s. Heat, humidity, and storm chances build in through the weekend and into next week. High temperatures close to 80 this weekend, up into the 90s early next week. Celebrate Independence Day in Worthington, Minnesota. Live music, food, fireworks on July 3rd and 4th. Right now it's 73.
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10: I'm meteorologist Mace Michaels. Partly cloudy tonight, a low in the low 50s. Partly sunny for tomorrow, a high in the mid-70s. Heat, humidity, and storm chances build in through the weekend and into next week. High temperatures close to 80 this weekend, up into the 90s early next week. Celebrate Independence Day in Worthington, Minnesota. 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

0: 107.5, it's the Power Loon. Aerosmith, Walk This Way. 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
13: I'm meteorologist Mace Michaels. Partly cloudy tonight, a low in the low 50s. Partly sunny for tomorrow, a high in the mid-70s. Heat, humidity, and storm chances build in through the weekend and into next week. High temperatures close to 80 this weekend, up into the 90s early next week. Celebrate Independence Day in Worthington, Minnesota. 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
14: 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That's it for me. Logan Vio heading out. Ricky in next. He's filling in for Slick. He'll be rocking with you till midnight, playing all kinds of great classic rock. As for now, it's time for your Stairway to Seven. Couple of Led Zeppelin tracks rolling back to back. We're going to start it off with Immigrant Song. You have a great rest of your Thursday. I'll be back around again tomorrow. We'll wrap up the week together then. So until next time, we'll talk soon.

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